God is great. He can help us with every single thing, you know. But there's one thing that not even He can help us with. And that, dear friends, is laziness. God can't help us with that. You have to help us. I have to help myself with that. We have to help ourselves to overcome the laziness in this world. This is how life is. And this is what is going to exist in this age of Kali Yuga. But it says we have to have that bharosa. We have to have that confidence in this age of Kali Yuga. For without that confidence, we would not achieve anything in this world. Place your confidence, dear friends, in Bhagwan. Place your confidence in God, O man. And you will never be deceived. You will enjoy life without tears in this world.

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There is going to be always a duality, hot, cold, up, down, happiness, sorrow, pain and pleasure, heat and cold. So be wise. And you must, if you must live in this world, live in bliss.

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Na kehna kuch kabhi jag se. Do not tell no one in this world about your troubles. Do not tell them. Prabhu se hey hey tu kah lena. Sing your troubles, cry your troubles to Prabhu, cry your troubles to Bhagwan. For he is the one that knows everything that is in your heart. He is the only one that can help you in this world. But who is God? How does God appear in front of us in this world? He appears in front of us in many different ways. As

Nothing, dear friends, belongs to you in this world. Nothing belongs to me in this world. You are simply reaping the fruits. We are all simply reaping the fruits of our own karma. And if you experience any form of unhappiness, dear friends, it is because of the seeds that we ourselves have sown. Sit for a moment in contemplation and think well. Think that where have we come from? And where it is that we are hoping to go? Where do you want to go? This body that we have now, that we are all sitting together and we are listening to Katha with this human physical body. How did we get this human body? Where did we come from? What body did we possess before this one? We may not know. But think well. We have done some good. Bare bhagyama nushatanu pava sura duralava sabagrantana gava. It is with great fortune, it is by doing a lot of good, dear friends, that we were able to achieve this human physical body, a tabernacle suitable for spiritual advancement. This is what it is for. This is why we have the human body, what we have to use it to achieve that spiritual advancement, to reach unto Bhagavan, to reach unto God. So sit and think. We have done some good, such that today we are all seated with a human body. Forget about if you are big, small, poor, or rich, or anything like that. You have the human body. That is the most important thing. And because of this now, see the hands of God at work. See it happening around in this world. So many things in this world for us to see and to look and to understand and to know God. Every single thing that is existing in this world, it is a creation of Bhagwan, whether it may be considered to be bad or good. Something again that we may not understand, but that is why we have to Prabhu Bande, Prabhu Bande. That is why we clasp our hands and bow the heads in supplication, thank God, and say, Bhagwan, you take care of everything. You take care of everything. We are living in this age of Kali Yuga. We have heard as to what happens in the age of Satyug, Treta, and Dwapar. We have heard of the amount of penance and prayer and puja one would have to do in the age of Satyug, Treta, and Dwapar to reach unto Bhagwan. And we have heard also that in this age of Kali Yuga, there is one way, Rama Guna Gana, to sing the name of Bhagwan Sri Ramachandra Ji. Keep the name of Bhagwan Sri Ramachandra Ji upon the lips at all times. For those who chant the name of Ram, you see, such person, they are happy in this world.

The one that chants the name of Ram, they will be granted the eternal kingdom, Bhagwan Sri Ramachandra Ji. But those who do not chant the name of Ram, they are dead, though living upon this earth. So in your homes, dear friends, in your cars, if you are listening, wherever you are, chant the name of Ram.

By chanting the name of Ram, all the pains of life disappear. By meditating upon Sri Ramachandraji's name, your mind becomes pure. Those who forget the name of Ram, surely they will stumble at every step they take in this world. That is why, dear friends, you must always chant the name of Ram. Make sure that the name of Ram is within the mind. Make sure the name of Ram is in your thoughts. For it is said that we need to take care of our thoughts, then actions will take care of themselves. You sow an action, you reap a tendency. You sow a tendency, you reap a habit. You sow a habit, you reap a character. You sow your character, and you will reap your destiny. Therefore, your destiny, it is in your hands, and begins with your thoughts. And that is why, dear friends, be wary of your thoughts. Think well. Think well. The opportunity is here for all of us. The opportunity to reach unto God, it is there at our grasp, within our hands. All we have to do is to meditate upon Bhagwan and worship him. And then we will reach unto him. We have to chant his name. There are four things it says that comes not back. The spoken word, the sped arrow, the past life, and the neglected opportunity. When we say our words in this world and it comes out of these lips, there is nothing we can do to take it back. When an arrow is shot, or in today's world, we don't have bows and arrows again, we have guns and knives. When these things are used and they cause harm to others, you cannot take it back. Once the trigger is pulled and that bullet goes, you cannot hold it and bring it back. The past life, we will not get that again. We have this one now. So therefore, we need to make good use of it. And the neglected opportunity. Do not neglect the opportunity that you have to chant the name of God. Some of us, we say, you know what, I would listen. I like to listen to bhajan. I like to listen to katha. Very good. 100 marks for that too. But you can get 110 or 120 marks if you would sing the praises of God. Sing the praises of God. We have the opportunity, you know, the opportunity is always there for us. Think about it this way. All of us, we have that same opportunity, you know. It says, you know, a wonderful saying, it says, There should be attitude to life. It says, one ship sails east and the other west. While the selfsame breeze blew, tis the set of the sail and not the gale that bids them where they go. As the winds of the air are the ways of faith, as we voyage along through life. Tis the set of the soul that decides our goal and not the storm and the strife. Two boats leaving the harbor, the same wind will blow against the sails. How they set the sail would allow one to go to the east and the other to go to the west. It depends on how they set their sail. So it is with life. The opportunities are there for all of us. How we set the soul, that is the direction that we will go, and that will determine our goal in this world. Hari Om Namo Bhagavate Vasudevaya. We all want to be successful in this world. But it says, what is success? What is happiness in this world? Santosham Paramam Sukham. Our Vedas declare Santosham Paramam Sukham. The greatest form of happiness that could exist in this world, it is true Santosham, which is contentment. But how are you contented in this world? And how would you know that you are a success in this world? Another great writer, you know what he said? He said that he has achieved success who has lived well, laughed often, and loved much. Who has enjoyed the trust of pure women, the respect of intelligent men, and the love of little children, who has filled his niche and accomplished his task, who has left the world better than he had found it. Whether by an improved puppy, a perfect poem, or a rescued soul, who has never lacked appreciation of earth's beauty or failed to express it.
who has always looked for the best in others and given them the best he had, whose life was an inspiration, whose memory a benediction. Such person has achieved success. Do you want to be successful in this world? I am sure you would say yes. Do you want to leave a legacy when you have to part from this world? I am sure you would say yes. Dear friends, if this is what you want, you can achieve all of this through the name of Bhagwan Sri Ramachandra Ji, by chanting his name, by worshipping him. We would be able to achieve him. Don't worry too much about what's ahead. Praise God now. Don't worry about too much of what's ahead. Just go as far as you can go. And when you go that far, then you'll be able to see further. Blessed are those that give without remembering and take without forgetting. There is so much good in the worst of us and so much bad in the best of us that behoves all of us not to talk about the rest of us. Hari Om Prem Se Bole Shri Maha Vishnu Bhagwan Ki Jai. Dear friends, as we come closer to the end of our katha tonight, let us join in one small bhajan. A bhajan, dear friends, it is like a prayer.

Please don't be an onlooker, but help me to overcome the jhanjat that is existing in this world. Bhagwan, tum isht, mai upasak, tum puja, mai pujari. You are the one to be worshipped, and I am the worshipper, the one performing the puja. If this is the true relationship that exists between you and I, Bhagwan, then it is the fulfillment of my Atma's desire to reach unto you, to worship you, and to meditate upon your divine form. Prem se bole Shri Mahavishnu Bhagwan ki jai, Raja Ram Chandra ki jai. Devotees, I've come to the end of Katha for tonight. Our Katha tonight, it was done by the kind sponsorship of Advanced Wrecking Service of 1910 St. Mary's Village, Maruga Road, Barakpur. Bhagwan's blessings to you. May peace and happiness go on to your business. May your business prosper to see many, many wonderful, for you to be able to contribute many, many more to programs like these. Dear friends, on stage with me, I have my Dulahin, Vidya Prasad Maharaj, two of my nephews, Rajiv and Amrit, who have accompanied me tonight. I would like to say thank you to them for being here and joining together in satsang with me. Having come to the end of our satsang tonight, I ask all of you to put hands together. As we bow the heads, we close the eyes, and we meditate once more upon the divine form of God. Thank you, Bhagwan, for the opportunity to sit together in prayer and puja. Bhagwan, may you bless our homes with peace and happiness. Bless our community. Bless our country. Bless our leaders. Bless those in the protective services also. Bless them that they will be able to perform their jobs properly, and we would all live in a wonderful, safe, and proper, happy environment.

0: का धर्म आपका स्टेशन टीवी जागृति।
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Time check in Republic of Trinidad. Oh, it is 11 minutes after the hour of 9 p.m. So glad to have you with us. And here's wishing you and yours the very best, not just for this evening, but also for the week ahead. Today, of course, the 17th of May, 2026, already past that midway mark in the month of May. So we near, of course, the end and approaching, of course, Indian arrival day. Well, I'm glad to be in your company and, of course, beautiful music lined up for you this wonderful Sunday evening. As we begin, like to say, I'm going on to my dear father, Mr. Bal Maharaj, over there in Arima. Is wishing him all the best for a wonderful Sunday evening and a great week ahead. Also, remembering my mom, the late Sita Maharaj, no longer here on earth with us, but forever in our hearts and mind, with lots of love. What can I say? Sometimes it's hard to believe, right? So, it's on to the music, of course, as we give praises to Lord Krishna.

Let's say Citram Geno to Susan and Nirma Laute in Arima. They are locked on and listening. Columbia and Dijon out there in Kissimmee, Florida. J. Citram to you.

0: Beautiful selections indeed. Wonderful selections from the movies. It is 27 minutes after the hour of 9 p.m. Of course, you are locked on and listening to Salona on Radio Jaggerty 102.7 FM. Got an ad and I'll be back with you shortly.
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0: We say, Sitram Ganotan, the Doris Tambiko Burdan is wishing you all the best for a wonderful, wonderful Sunday evening. We're going to continue, of course, with the bhajans. Invite your friends and family to tune in to Sunday's edition of Salona. 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

So we say welcome back to the program. It's 9:45 p.m. Let's say happy birthday going out to none other than Auntie Palm of Claxon Bay. Auntie Palm, of course, celebrated her birthday on Friday, 15th of May. Is wishing her all the best for a fantastic year ahead. May it be a great one, a healthy one, a blessed one. And may Bhagawan always, always richly bless you. Greetings also coming from Donnell, not forgetting your wonderful granddaughter, Alicia, saying, Mama, we love you very much. Have yourself a great birthday.

I'd like to say congratulations going out to the principal and staff of the Vishnu Boys Hindu College, the Sri Satnarayan Maharaj Vishnu Boys Hindu College, as they celebrated yesterday a grand 25th Silver Jubilee celebration held at the school compound. And of course, once more to the principal, staff, students, members of the PTSB, a hearty congratulations.

Well, let's say Sita Ram going out to Sita Mohana. Lockdown in our company together with Bhai Chi Vinuchi and members of the Parivar. All the best to you. Glad to have you on board with us. Dedicating this one to you.

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0: granddaughter Haley. Thank you very much. Uncle Ami, Auntie Joan out in Kissimmee, Florida. Yes, they are with us. And of course, they would like to say happy Sunday and happy Indian Heritage Month to each and everyone from Auntie Joan and Uncle Ami. Auntie Doreen Rambran is also in our company. She says, Sitaram Piara, a blessed and safe evening and weekend ahead to you all. Love and blessings, Auntie Doreen. So thank you ever so much for that. We also say, Sitaram, going out to Mala Balgobin out there in Macquarie. She's locked in and listening together with Auntie Cleaver. We say, Sitaram, to you. Have yourself a wonderful and blessed night as well.
1: Hasoman, bolo.

Let's say Sitaraman Sumal going out to Cinderella Munesar, Lockton and our company, to Yuan Bisram, you say Jai Sitaram. Sitaram going out to Anella. He's wishing you all the best and glad to have met with you yesterday. And of course, he's wishing you a wonderful Sunday and a great week ahead.

0: Well, it's 27 minutes after the hour of 10. We've got an hour and I'll be back with you shortly.
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0: 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And of course, the Indian Caribbean Museum celebrating its 20th anniversary. And we invite you to join with us next Sunday for a cultural evening, a grand cultural evening entitled Yade Memories. Come and join with us. Come with your family members and participate. Be part of this wonderful extravaganza of folk songs, music, dance, and of course, chokas with Sada Roti. Not forgetting the pilori with chutney taking place on the fireside. So it's going to be a wonderful Sunday. And we'd like you to call for further information. 363-1412, 363-1412. Or you could message us on Facebook Messenger at the Indian Caribbean Museum Facebook page. 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

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Well, of course, today the Indian Caribbean Museum joined up with other museums of Trinidad and Tobago as we all celebrate International Museum Day, which takes place tomorrow. What a wonderful experience it was for us at the Indian Caribbean Museum to showcase and inform the people of Trinidad and Tobago all about the Indian Caribbean Museum. Wonderful turnout, a wonderful number of participants there within our booth, of course, and learning the art of Madhubani drawing and also sampling chai. So certainly looking forward to those of you who have never been to the Indian Caribbean Museum, be sure to check us out along the Waterloo Road. And we are open Wednesdays to Sundays from 10 a.m. to 4 p.m. Of course, under the umbrella of the Sanatan Dharma Mahasabha. I'm going to continue with the music, of course, to trust and hope that you're enjoying the voice of Alka Yagnik and Kumar Sanu.

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8 minutes after the hour of 11 p.m. And of course, from tomorrow, Balvikas preliminary round takes place. Yes, the Balvikas season starts and it kickstarts tomorrow. 5 days of preliminaries taking place in various parts throughout Trinidad. And lots of preparations, of course, are being made for these schools participating throughout Trinidad. And I have the list here. Venue 1, so on Monday, the preliminary rounds takes place at Superior Hindu School, Monday 18th of May, in which the following schools will participate. That's Superior Hindu, Rosalak Hindu, Delhi Road Hindu, San Francisco Hindu, Tulsa Trace Hindu, Clark Road Hindu, Pinal Rock Road, Mohes Road, and Woodland Hindu. On Tuesday, the hosting school for preliminary round number 2 is Gasparillo Hindu School, in which Felicity Hindu, Lando Hindu, McBean Hindu, Orangefield Hindu, Waterloo Hindu, Freeport Hindu, Gasparillo Hindu, Springvale Hindu, and Endeavour Hindu will participate. On Wednesday, up north, Don Miguel Hindu School will participate. On Wednesday, 20th of May, that's Don Miguel Hindu School, Hatsugoro Hindu, Arangwes Hindu, Riverside Hindu, Monroe Road Hindu, Durham Village Hindu, Karani Hindu, and Spring Village Hindu. On Thursday, we have Sucha Trace Hindu School participating, well, hosting, I should say, the following schools. That's Reform Hindu, Happy Hill Hindu, Palmyra.

Clara Hindu, Rhea Clara Hindu, Robert Village Hindu School, Debe Hindu, Sucha Choice Hindu, Ramai Trace Hindu, and Gwarakara Hindu School. And on Friday, of course,

school, to na Punahindu school. So that's it, and then from Nipple and Mary's we will select the top schools for the finals, which will take place in June, and I'll tell you more about that sometime in June. Of course, it's back to the music. You are locked on and listening to Salona. So all the best to the schools this week. Do your best, but enjoy the entire experience.

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I want you to remember that things are going to get better soon. And because you are the special person that you are, I don't think it's going to take very long. 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

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Sanatana is Hindu. Every Monday morning at this time, we recite our Sandhya mantras. As Hindus, there are certain mantras that must be chanted when we awaken ourselves in the morning from sleep and from slumber. Bhaktajan, let us recite these mantras together. As we open our eyes this morning, we visualize Bhagavan as Omkar, the chief name of Paramatma, who grants all liberation. Opening our eyelids this morning to a beautiful day, we chant together. Om Bindu Sanyuktam Nityam Dhyayanti Yoginah Kamadam Mokshadam Chaiv Omkaray Namah Omkaray Namah. Next, devotees, we open both of our palms in front of us and visualize at the tip of the fingers Devi Mata Lakshmi sitting. At the middle of your palms, visualize Devi Mata Saraswati sitting. At the base of your palms, visualize the Brahma sitting. Seeing Bhagwan in the palm of your hands, we chant together. Om Karagre Vasate Lakshmi, Kar Madhe Saraswati, Kar Mooli Stitu Brahma, Prabhate Kar Darshanam. Om. Now you touch both palms to your forehead and you bow. Devotees, now, before placing your feet onto the ground, it's important to check your breathing. According to yoga, see through which nostril the air flows to better. If for chance, through the right nostril the air flows better, then you place your right foot onto the ground first. If for chance, through the left nostril the air flows to better, then you place onto the ground your left foot first, according to yoga. Recognizing that, we bow to Mother Earth and we pray, O Divine Mother, you who have the oceans as your clothes, you who have the forms of mountains, O consort of Bhagavan Vishnu, Mother Earth, I bow to you. Please forgive the touch of my feet and stepping on

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Om Samudra Vasane Devi Parvatasya Manditi Vishnu Patri Namastubhyam Parasparaksham Khyamashyami Om Siddharthi Divyai Namaha. Bhaktajan, now, as Hindus, humility is the mark of a righteous soul, and therefore we approach our mother, our father and our guru, and we bow to each of them. If perchance mother, father and Sadguru are not there physically, then mentally we bow to them. Bowing, we chant together. Om Gurur Brahma Gurur Vishnu Gurur Devo Maheshwarah Guruhu Sakshat Param Brahma Tasmai Shri Gurave Namah. Om Matri Dev Bhav, Om Pitra Dev Bhav, Om Achar Dev Bhav. Devotees, what a beautiful method a Hindu has in awakening himself in the morning. Now we take our bath, we go to our puja room, and sitting in our puja room, cleaning our puja room, we visualize the seven levels of heaven and the divinity present in those levels of heaven. And we chant together in meditation. Om Huhu, Om Huvah, Om Swaha, Om Maha, Om Janah, Om Tapah, Om Satyam, Om. Devotees, every Sanatanist Hindu home must have a place of worship, either a mandir in your yard or a puja room in your home. And these five deities must be there. They are called Panchadev. Everyone must have a picture or a murti of Bhagwan Ganesh, Bhagwan Shiva, Bhagwan Vishnu, Suranarayan Swami and Devi Mata, others as well. Offering your flowers to Bhagwan, the water and essence and arati, etc. We bow. Om Shri Shiva Panchayatin Devata Bhyo Namah. Lifting our eyes, we bow to all the holy ones of the past. We bow to all our ancestors as well. Om Pitra Devaya Namah. And to the nine grahas, whose position determines whether we are happy or whether we are sad. O Navagraha Devata, bless us this morning. May our day be successful. And we chant together. Om Brahma Murari Stepurante Kari Bhanu Shashi Bhumi Sato Budhascha Gurusha Shukra Shani Rahu Ketavah Kuruvante Sarave Mamasuprabhatam. We sit in meditation and we chant Om Shantihi Shantihi Shantihi Harihi Om. Sat Sanatan Dharma Ki Jai.

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Thank Bhagwan for the gift of a divine human birth. Thank Bhagwan for the blessings you have. Remember, Bhagwan blesses everybody. There was once a divine sadhu was walking in the path of life, chanting Bhagwan Shri Ram name, Shri Ram, Jai Ram, Jai Jai Ram, pure. And he hit his head on a branch, one hard lash on a branch, and he scarred his forehead. Are you? Is Bhagwan Shri Ram blessing for me? I call his name and I scar my forehead. Then little doubt appeared in his mind. He still continued, Shri Ram, Jai Ram, Jai Jai Ram. Slight doubt. He met Narad Muni on the way walking. Narad Muni said, Are Bhaiji, what happened to your forehead? I called Bhagwan Shri Ram name. This is a blessing I got. A scar, a lash, a bruise, a punishment. The holy man said, No, no, no. That's a blessing you have gotten. What do you mean? Look up ahead. There's a python snake waiting to destroy you. Bhagwan make you pause. He save you from a death, give you a small little lash. Then a python snake swallowing you. Then he said, Jai Shri Ram. It lies sometime, small little hurt and then it's a blessing to work out your karmas. So you get any bad karmas in the end. The Bhagwan Shri Ram blessing. Whatever occurs is a blessing in your life. If you maximize Bhagwan's blessing in your life, whatever the conditions are, never ever abandon this prayer. Shri Ram, Jai Ram, Jai Jai Ram. Divine souls chant that prayer. The world need that mantra. If when you pray, pray for the world as well. Knowing how to pray, to whom to we are praying, let's all pray everyone. Let's all put our hands together. Close our eyes. And meditate the lotus-like feet of the Supreme Paramatman, Bhagavan.

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And when we close our eyes for the last time in this world, we see Bhagavan in front of us, will offer that mala to him. Therefore, whose lives are so pious and so holy, they are truly, truly happy in this world. Shri Ram, Jai Ram, Jai Jai Ram. Make your life a puja and a prayer, please, everybody. Don't live all half life. They have divine lives, divine lives. We're discussing presently in Ramayana Katha. Tulsidas Maharaj Ji, this divine great soul, his guru taught him how to love Bhagavan Shri Ram. And then one day, chanting Bhagavan Shri Ram name, he felt anand and bliss inside. Then he told to the world, to himself, and said, you know what? I want to share this realization to the world. I want to share this panacea, this medication for the world. How I was saved by the name of Bhagavan Shri Ram. Shri Ram name save me. Want to give Bhagavan Shri Ram name to the world, but they can save themselves. So what he did, with his Guruji blessing, Hanumanji blessing, Bhagavan Shri Ram blessing, Bhagavan Shri blessing, whom he also visually they blessed him, right to the Ramayana, to save the people of the world. What divine sent? Shri Ram said, you saw me, I bless you, teach the world. The world is losing faith in Bhagavan. Teach the world how to pray. Then he began writing the Ramayana Katha. But before he write the Katha, he mentioned to the listeners, the readers of this Ramayana. He said, what I am telling you, not from my own mind, not my fanciful story, not a fib or a play, is a real incident which Bhagavan Shri told Mata Parvati about Bhagavan Shri Ram. So I give to you a world what Shivji said to Mata Parvati, nothing different.

nothing new for me. From Shivji to you, like a prasad. Bhagwan bless our four parents, ancestors who came to this country many, many years ago. Bhagwan brought them here. They didn't come. Bhagwan sent them here. Perception, perception. Bhagwan said, go to that island there, those islands, and germinate my name for the world. Go. So they came because of the good karmas of four parents. Go. Teach the people there how to work hard, how to labor, and build your own happiness. Teach them the mind katha by how you live. Became. Some dropped in the ocean. Some didn't make it. Bichara. When they came, they brought at least one thing with them, the Ramayana book. And even though the situation was harsh for them, as Shri Ram had a difficulty in the forest for 14 years, they had their satsang regularly and they built the Ramayana satsang. Tests came, they passed all the tests. We're sitting here today doing what they have done. Ramayana Katha continuously, Akhand Ramayana. And many of us have served the mandirs, communities selflessly. So today we're honoring two divine souls, my Bhauji Anandji and Ina Bahinji will come in a short while, who have been my mother and father before many of you were born. They helped to build this mandir, build, structure the mandir as well. So we are seeing them. You see in their eyes, their four parents, sacrifice they have made. And new devotees, not now, next 50 years, grandchildren will see you now, what you are sacrificing for their own future benefit. What are you leaving for your generations to come? Ramayana Katha. How Sanlan will come and go. Your money will come and go. But Shri Ram will come and never go. Therefore, invest in Bhagwan Shri Ram name. Invest in the constant, the truth, not in illusion. So he making an analogy. He said, hey Bhaktas, this Raman is like a divine lake. A divine lake. The water is crystal clear. No soot, no moss, no snails, no frogs. No bar in this lake of Ramayana Katha, nothing is bar. The water will quench your divine thirst. Sweet to the taste, cool to the touch. The flowers around Ramayana Katha, the flowers are very scented. He says, come and bathe in this Ramayana Katha, bathe in the lake. Take a dive inside and save yourselves, O divine traveling souls.

But to give you a warning, he said, "O divine traveling souls, be forewarned. Coming here, you'll meet many obstacles coming to the Ramayana. Many obstacles you'll find in your path. First, bad company will say, 'Why do you go? Go next week instead. Go next month instead. Go next day instead.'" He said that. Bad company. Therefore, don't let company be your GPS to guide. Also, he said, those who have no piety, no goodness, they wouldn't reach in Ramayana Katha. Where Ramayana has been chanted, they wouldn't reach there. They reach other places, not there, because they're unfortunate, innocent souls. And those who keep no satsang, who keep no good company, they'll stay far from this katha. They would know the solutions for world problems. They will suffer and die and born and suffer and die. They're not bad. Simply do not know better. However, few souls will force to come. However, those who are forced to come, this will happen to them. Shri Ram Jai Ram. Not you. You come freely.

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0: Siyavar Ramachandra ki jai. It happens to all of us sometimes. In Aditi, come in front, please. Bring in Aditi. It happens all of us sometimes. Teachers know this very well, teachers know this. Also students. In school, as a student sitting in a, class as a student, teacher talking, your mind drifts for 5 minutes. 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My mind drifted for 5 minutes. 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In class, your mind went blank. You missed 5 minutes of teaching. Happens for sometimes. Or, watching a Bhagwan Shri Ram documentary, Shri Ramayan TV, Ramayan Katha. Your mind drift. Oh, I missed it. Rewind again. 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What did I miss? We are human beings. It missed it. So your mind drift one side. You miss the point. The human in all of us sometimes. But those who force to come, your mind drift 100%. They miss the whole Katha. But Baba said, I don't know. The bhajan was nice. Miss the whole Katha. Those who force to come, they miss everything. But those who come willingly, they understand and they hear, they absorb, digest, assimilate and live the Katha, like all of you. But those who are forced to come and need, they sleep away mentally. Eyes open, but they miss the whole teaching, meaning Bhagwan Shri Ram name will save you. Never abandon Bhagwan Shri Ram name. I like how he said that. He's a real teacher. He meant at his time, same thing happened at his time. Next chaupai. Very, very meaningful. At his time, it occurred at his time. And I guess presently as well. What he said.
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0: Jarta.

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Those unhappy souls, those sad souls, those unblessed souls will come to this divine lake, who will never take a bath in this lake. They never bathe inside. They won't sip the water of the lake. They'll come and go back home. Meaning, they will come, but they won't bathe in the lake. They won't dive inside Shri Ram, Jai Ram, Jai Jai Ram. They will miss a bath. They won't drink the water like Panchamrita. 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They go back unblessed. Like water in Sahara leaf, they roll and fall off. They'll go back as they came, no change at all. Again, they're not bad, but not blessed as yet. At least they were here in the Mankata. Any satsang they'll go to, at least they are blessed, but not blessed as yet. The two boys went to Ganga Mata, two friends went to Ganga Mata. One had the full faith in Ganga Mata. Next one saw pollution. Look, rubbish in the water, rubbish in the water. They both dive in the water. Both came out. One came out very vexed. Rubbish in the water. I'll go home and bathe the Dettol soap. This one came out transformed like a divine saint. They asked the boys, asked the Guruji, Guruji, how come one came out with a smile? They came out with vexation. The one with faith, the faith changed him. The one, the anger, kept him down. So the faith will change you. Have faith in the Amankata. Doing, doing, done. Never stop praying. You'll get your blessings eventually. You'll come. But do not lose faith. Don't say, I know the Katha already. No, there's much more depth to the Katha. For example, say Bhagwan Shri Ram, when he met, went to the Guruji, to Mithilapuri. They went to an ashram, to pass an ashram one day. This ashram had only death in it. No birds were there. The plants were dry, decaying. The water, if it was there, was stale and stagnant with mosquitoes. He saw one stone. People saw the place, people scorned the place. Shri Ram asked Guruji, Guruji, here what Bhagwan Shri Ram asked, who is that stone? Not what? Who is that stone? Then the Guru told him a katha, meaning different level of katha. Some say a stone is a human being. The Guru said, Ahilya Mata is a divine lady, a divine daughter of a great saint. Her husband abused her and bashed her, called her false, cursed her. You're like a stone, your heart like a stone, become a stone. Innocent, she was so frozen like a stone. But her mind chanted, Ram, Ram, Ram. Shri Ram, please save her. Shri Ram took his foot and touched the stone, and Halima took her breath. Shri Ram, she will save. Deep meanings. Who are blind, they miss the point. Shri Ram came to save ladies and daughters and sisters. Ladies are the strongest one in a Hindu family. All family, ladies are strong. Ladies save the home. Men also, but ladies are stronger, obviously. Revere your mother and sisters and daughters. They will save the lineage. They will save the generations to come. What is my point? Ramayana is Devi Mata as well. Sita Mata is also Ramayana Katha. So those who come to Ramayana Katha will miss those points. Shri Ram came to save you, your descendants as well, but deserve the blessing, calling his name. Be attentive as wherever you go. Don't drift your mind. Gita says, you are where your mind is. Ramayana says. So those who come, when they are unblessed, they won't be in the Katha. They will miss the Katha. They will miss the teaching. Next Chaupai says now, when they do leave, what do they leave with? Those innocent, bad people who come forcefully, do not listen, don't practice. When they go back, they leave with pride. I attended the Katha.
pride. And pride is your worst enemy. There are three types of pride. Pride of knowledge, how qualified I am. Pride of finance, how wealthy I am. Pride of lineage, what family I belong to. Don't ever have pride. Pride is your worst enemy. Humble yourself. With pride, you will leave.

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And they will bartok the Katha. Katha says, you will speak the Ramayana, who Bhagwan Shri Ram think he is. Whatever Ramayana that is, only false, take a different path in life. They'll come and they'll speak the truth of truth. Those people don't keep their company.

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They will destroy your future. So when they come, will speak the kata. If I don't listen to Bar Talk.

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2: It happened one day when I was a teenager. A person, you know, my Pandit's son, said, "You read Ramayana?" I said, "I hear Ramayana Katha regularly." "But Bhagwan Shri Ram eat meat." "But Shri Ram eat meat?" I said, "Who said so?" "I said, Ramayana says so." I said, "Never read that." "Making up something. But he went to the forest, he killed deers and so on, he killed all the deer, killed the animals. What did you do with the animals?" "Nothing. Animals are demons in disguise. Destroy them." "Who said he's follow them?" "Ill speaking, creating an error, germinating a mistake, propagating the error, Ramayana Katha. Don't believe those mischief makers. They will stain the Ramayana Katha." Shri Ram, what he ate? Fruits, roots, etc. Do you know Shri Ram meal was in the forest? Ramayana says, Sita Mata will boil the provisions like sweet potatoes, dip it in honey and eat that. She don't eat. Ramayana says she don't dip provision, boil, dip in honey and eat that. So try it one day. That sounds very nice. Good food, honey, antibiotics, provisions, good diet. Shri Ram lived a holy life. Paramahansa Yogananda also taught the Western world. When he went to the West, remain a vegetarian. It purifies your mind. Eat sattvic food. You might become more pious. You can meditate better. But eat what you want to eat, and I'm not changing any for you. You choose your diet if possible. But if you swallow animals, the animals' emotions enter you. Be like animals afterwards. These holy people are what you call, their diet is purified. So Shri Ram name will be esteemed as ill people. Let us esteem Bhagavan Shri Ram name. They will curse the Ramayana. This, what are you doing there? What an easier part. Eat what you want. Drink what you want. You're good to go. Why do you fast? Why do you pray? Hare Ram Prabhu. Don't listen to bad people. They will destroy your future. Again, nobody bad. Whose niti is bad, stay far from them. However, who have Bhagwan Shri Ram's ultimate blessing, who have Bhagwan Shri Ram's kripa, who Bhagwan Shri Ram loves, he will bring you here to Ramayana. No obstacles, no hindrances, no problem. Feel happy when you're coming. Feel bliss when you're here. You live transformed when you're here. Your Bhagwan Shri Ram will bring you here. Bhagwan Shri Ram, keep your company always, who are fortunate. Patasari gai re sadhap gai re sadhap gai re sa gai re sa gai re sa. Come into the Ramayana Mandir, chant Bhagwan Shri Ram name. 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Shri Ram Jai Ram Jai Jai Ram Shri Ram Jai Ram Jai Jai Ram. Who are here? Bhagwan Shri Ram wants you to be here.

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You will save the world.

and those whose heart are pure, their business remain, and all their troubles are removed. Divine Master says to you, you have no more problems. Problems come from three areas: bodily problems, aches and pains. All bodily problems are removed. Problems of earthquakes, hurricanes and so on, your home battered and bashed, no problems from the earth, supernatural problems. And those who wish you bad, they will never ever cause you harm. 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All those problems are removed from your path, only for those who have faith in Bhagwan Sri Ram.

it's a bhakti is called divine love. 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I remind you again. People say, I want liberation, moksha liberation. Not too bad. 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There's a fifth aim of life, the ultimate aim of life, called bhakti, is beyond liberation. You ask again, miss the answer, hear it again. How do you know you have bhakti in your heart? How do you know you have getting divine love in your heart? How do you know that? What is the litmus test for that? Read Mata Shivadi Katha. Shivadi Mata Katha will tell you what bhakti, divine love is. Read Hanumanji Katha. When you met Bhagwan Sri Ram for the first time, you know what bhakti is. Don't drift your mind. Bhakti is what you have to get in this life. Before you drop the body, you have to have bhakti. If you drop the body in this life, you don't have bhakti, you have to be reborn again, and again, and again, and again, and again. One young boy, many, many years ago, had a divine dream. He told a divine lady his dream. He said, I dreamt a divine master in white clothes, telling me, remember who you were 7 genums ago. You've forgotten who you were 7 births ago. Remember who you were. Remember, you've forgotten who you were. Meaning, remember who you are. You're reborn for a purpose, not to live and enjoy and die. If it doesn't know better, who you are, a divine soul, maximize a divine birth. Ramayana says, thinking so, getting a divine bath. Shila will bless you with bhakti to remind you who you are, divine traveling soul. You renounce all bad. Bad is very far from you. Jo nahai, nahai means to bathe. Chah ahi saran bhai, so satsang karo man rai. Oh bhai, my divine brothers, the poet says, therefore keep satsang. The poet says, people keep good company, don't keep bad company. Who is bad company? Your bad thoughts are bad company. Who think bad, that's the bad company you're keeping. Not bad people, your bad thoughts, who hurt me, I'll hurt them back. Are they right? Demon in your mind. The bad thoughts are demons in your mind. Good thoughts, forgive everybody. Easy to say, difficult to do, but forgive everybody. They don't know better. If I keep good company, give good thoughts to your mind. Don't harm anybody in your mind. Keep satsang. Also, people like yourself, keep satsang. Asamanasa manasa chakachahi bhai kavi buddhi vimala avagahi. Beautiful Chopai, I close with today. Beautiful Chopai, he said, manas means Ramayan. Manas also means mind. If he says now, O divine souls, my mind one day, hearing Ramayana cut from my Guruji, my mind eyes were open and I saw this lake with my own inner eye. This lake I have seen. This lake has saved me. Therefore, save yourself, devotees. The poet says, my mind eyes were open, my mind was open, but a third eye, I saw this lake. I saw this lake. This lake purified my intellect. This lake saved me. Therefore, I give you this lake. Save yourself, everybody. For everybody, this lake saved me. I saw this lake with my mind eyes. You missed the point. Well, the two eyes you see, these eyes see illusion. They see house and land and family and food and doubles, mithai. But the inner eye sees bliss and anand. In I see anand and bliss. This eye will save you, not the physical eyes. Close your eyes and then you will

just waiting for you to bless you. Jai Shri Ram. Therefore, my mind eyes open. I saw the Divine League. I saw Bhagawan Shri Ram. And his smile was winsome. Shri Ram's smile was winsome. Shri Ram's eyes twinkling with bliss. Shri Ram's blessing is qualifying. Shri Ram's touch is beautiful. Shri Ram's presence is beyond words. Go there. Take a divine bath and save yourself, devotees. Who are blessed, you will save yourself. Who are unblessed, I'm very sorry for them. Doctors, save yourself from yourself, all by yourself.

जय राम जय श्री राम। I'll pause here for a second or two. We have a program to carry on to honor two divine souls. In my opinion, super blessed souls. So, meditation. Let's all sit straight, everybody. Meditation. For a minute or two, close your eyes. Forget the person next to you. They themselves are also praying. See Bhagwan Shiva as a divine light in front of you, blessing you. See Bhagwan in your mind, Chandra Mantra, silently, Om Namah Shivaya. Om Namah Shambhavaya Chamayo Bhavaya Chamayo.

since 2020, when the COVID bashed the world. 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Such a selfless prayer should never ever be abandoned. 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We pray.

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1: Tinal Graha Shanti Mantra is a profound Sanskrit invocation found in the Puranas that bridges the gap between the divine and the cosmic by calling upon the Hindu trinity Brahma, Murari Vishnu, and Tripurantakari Shiv alongside the nine celestial bodies or Navgrahas, namely Bhanu, Sun, Shashi, Moon, Bhumi Sut, Mars, Budh, Mercury, Guru, Jupiter, Shukra, Venus, Shani, Saturn, together with the karmic nodes or shadow planets Rahu and Ketu. The prayer seeks to harmonize the universe's influence on an individual's life, as well as it serves as a spiritual alignment tool designed to transform planetary obstacles into blessings, thereby fostering a life of success, internal peace, and balanced energy.

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That said, for a deeply immersive spiritual experience, Krishna Avataram, Part 1, The Heart, the first cinematic movie spectacle on Lord Krishna in all his dimensions, is here. Experience his divine journey as a playful lover, a wise philosopher, a compassionate protector, and cosmic force in Krishna Avataram, Part 1, The Heart, a unique blend of spiritual depths and emotional intimacy. Join the stunning new star pair of Siddharth Gupta and Sanskriti Jayana as Krishna and Satyabhama, supported by stunning Sushmita Bhatt and Navashini Krishnan as Radha and Rukmini, on the divine journey from Dwarka to Kurukshetra in Krishna Avataram, Part 1, The Heart, and witness Lord Krishna's universal appeal and the timeless wisdom about love, duty, and life's deeper meaning. 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

0: Dr. Raman, good morning, everyone. And yes, a happy, happy Monday as we welcome you yet into another week. Into the month of May, happy, happy 18th day of May 2026. So welcoming you to the program, Subah. Alicia is my name, taking you up until the hour of 10 a.m. this morning. Yes, here with you up until 10 a.m. as we feature and highlight all your beautiful selections, your Lord Shiva bhajans, and some of your heritage features to share with you, heritage selections, displaying the culture and talent from some of our wonderful, wonderful artists in Trinidad and Tobago. Rolling out the red carpet and welcoming our audience. Hope you had a restful weekend and ready to take on whatever this week may bring forth. Firstly, let's say a hearty thank you and Sita Ram going out to Panditji, Pandit Haresh Maharaj, into the program Aradhana. His wonderful team always bringing us great information and great, great teachings into our dharma. Right here on Radio Jagriti 102.7 FM, Sita Ram to you, Panditji, and to your wonderful sponsor, Rolling Tyre Importers Limited, as always, lending their support right here with us on Radio Jagriti 102.7 FM. 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

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Sitaram going now to Auntie Lynette and the Ramjetan family out there in George Village in Tableland is wishing you a great week ahead. 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Sitaram, going out to Kiran Pablo. 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
1: 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As such, a solar year is made up of 365 days and the lunar year amounts to 354 days. A gap of 11 days increases each year, giving rise to an extra month every 3 years. Nirnay Sindhu outlines, Asankranti Maase Adhik Maase Sputaha Syad. The month that does not carry a Surya Sankranti is called Adhik Maas. Since the 13th month was not assigned to any Deva, Lord Vishnu assigned Adhik Maas to himself, hence the name Purushottam Maas. In ancient times, King Nahush, through the observance of the Mal Maas Vrat, was released from all bondage and acquired the throne of heaven. All efforts with the intention of worldly gains are strictly prohibited during Adhik Maas. It is mentioned in the scriptures, Na kuryad adhike maase kamyam karma kadachan. Hindus refrain from the following undertakings during this period: initiating construction of house, home or any other building. This also includes refraining from buying the raw materials for the same. Performance of kamya karmas such as vivaha, marriage ceremony, yagyopavit, janeyu, gurumukh initiation, griha pravesh, inauguration of new homes, shir sthapan, first post sites, yagyas, yearly pujas and vakdan engagement. Purchases of any kind, property, land, vehicles or otherwise. Initiating or transacting any new ventures or business. It is highly efficacious to perform the following during the period: Dan, giving charity, Satkarma, doing good deeds, giving the gift of fruits, Phaldan, keeping a constantly lit lamp akhand deep in the puja room or mandir throughout the day and night, reciting mantras and personal jap dedicated to Sri Vishnu, Parayan of Bhagavad Gita and the Vishnu Sahasranam, 1000 names of Vishnu, as well as recitation and listening to the kathas of Srimad Bhagavat Puran and Ramayana, amongst others. Keeping fast as per tolerance and capacity, as well as maintaining a vegetarian diet with celibacy. Undertaking of pilgrimage or tirats to mandirs and holy sites. All daily observances, such as lighting of our diyas, offering of the daily dhar jal, sandhya, as well as monthly observances such as full moon brats, antyeshti, funeral rites, dashgat, shaven rites, madhyam shodashi, 13-day bhandara continue unabated. All other activities are suspended for the period. Devotees performing good deeds in this month conquer their indriya senses and have their miseries eradicated, leading towards the attainment of moksha and freedom from punarjanma, the cycle of rebirth. This is a month for self-development, self-assessment, reflection, introspection, and a time to focus on one's own soul by enhancing the communion between man and the divine. Om Tat Sat. Sanatan Dharma Mahasabha Pandits Parishad.

0: Minister, the Honourable Kamla Prasad Bisesa, says expanding access to technology for students remains a key priority under the government's education agenda. In its policy framework, the government committed to strengthening digital access in schools and ensuring students are equipped for a modern learning environment. Over the past year, that commitment took shape with the launch of Learning Without Limits, Laptop for Every Child initiative, placing thousands of devices into the hands of students across Trinidad and Tobago. At the launch, the Prime Minister reflected on the lasting impact of similar programs.
1: 2010 to 15, we gave out the laptops. Up today, I meet young men and women, they're no longer children, that we gave the laptop, so this, I still have this laptop. So think about it, you can have it down the road. You can have it further down. Treat it well.
0: That legacy continues to guide the program today. Prime Minister, the Honourable Kamla Prasad Bisesa, on the Laptop for Every Child initiative that is delving on the government's commitment to digital access in education. The initiative aligns with the government's broader goal of improving access to education through technology while supporting students both inside and outside the classroom. It also recognized that digital tools are no longer optional, but essential to learning, research, and future opportunity. This has been Inside Education, a look at past achievements of the Ministry of Education.
2: This was a production of the Information Division, Office of the Prime Minister.
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and to another hour, my dear friends, right here on Radio Jagriti 102.7 FM. Well, I was told earlier on that coming up at 9 a.m. this morning, just after our Iron Business News, we will be crossing over to Bal Vikas Prelims 2026, live from the Siparia Hindu School. And this has been brought to us all with the kind compliments, as we must say thank you going out to Pipe and Welding Inspection Consultant Services Limited of Pinal, Trenchline Hardware out there in 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And yes, my dear friends, these are just some of our sponsors bringing to us Bal Vikas Vihar Preliminaries 2026 from the Siparia Hindu School. Live broadcast carded to start at 9 a.m. this morning. And we'll be crossing over to the talent of our wonderful children of Sweet Trinidad and Tobago. We're into another hour. I'm Alicia, 18 minutes after 8 a.m. Just joining us, Sitaram, my dear friends. Sitaram, namaste, and wishing a great week going out to the lovely Sherian, Sangeeta and Ryan, wishing you all a most beautiful day today. Thank you so very much. Auntie Tara Devlal, in our company, happy Monday to you. Lord Shiva's blessings always. The lovely Tish, wishing everyone a happy Monday from Florida. And she's sending love to Kiwi as well, wishing everyone a happy, happy and beautiful week ahead. Thank you so very much, lovely Tish. To you and your family out there in Florida, we wish you blessings upon blessings. Namaste, and Lord Shiva's blessings going out to all listeners. May this new week bring an abundance of positivity and good health. Have a marvelous Monday from Anand, Abby and Annie out there in New York City. Sitaram, my dear, I'm with you from start today. Lord Shiva's blessings. Going out to the beautiful Betsy, Auntie Betsy, always nice to have you with us. As wishing you a great week and a fantastic, fantastic Monday indeed to you and your family. Auntie Joan and Uncle Ambe are there in Florida, always indeed a pleasure to have you with us. Namaste to you, Auntie Joan, and to Uncle Ambe and the Ramsarup family. Namaste and happy Monday. Lord Shiva's blessings to everyone. Wishing everyone a great week. Sending love to Mom, Auntie Sheila Dukan. And greetings is from Lisa Joda. And to you as well, Lisa. We wish you a most awesome week as well. Auntie Suzanne Cleaver, happy Monday to you, Auntie. Always nice to have you connected with us. Jai Sitaram, and most pleasant day to you and yours. Alicia, Sitaram, going out to you. It's nice to see my baby girl dancing away to Shiva Shambhu. She's going to school, and I pray that the blessings of Shiva Baba may always be with her. Sitaram to you, baby Avantika, and greetings in from your lovely mom, Nirmala Sukoon, out there in Welcome Road in Kunupia. May you have a lovely day to you, Nirmala, and your beautiful family. May you have a lovely day.

Sitaram, and a blessed day to everyone coming in from Shanti Ram Kisoon. May you have a beautiful day, my dear Shanti, and a great week ahead. Always nice hearing from you. Sitaram, my dear, good morning to everyone. Lovely music. Enjoy the rest of your day. Coming in from Natasha. Natasha, thank you so very much. Lovely Natasha. Have a great day, my dear. Sitaram, my dear. And to everyone listening in, would like to extend a happy Monday, going out to all my beautiful sisters and brothers, children, Lord Shiva's blessings and Bhagwan's Vishnu blessings to everyone, especially our Bauji Chandra and her children coming in from Auntie Baby Dwaraka. To you as well, Auntie Baby, we wish you a most lovely day as well. Mr. Bansraj Dev, working very hard, enjoying the music, extending Sitaram to his friends and family out there in Barakpur, in Canada, in Maruga, and his lovely wife, Leela, son Amit, daughter Yashoda, and their families, wishing them a beautiful week. Thank you so very much, Mr. Bansraj. Always nice to have you with us. Sitaram, going out to Auntie Sumati. Auntie Sumati says, please send out 18 years wedding anniversary going out to my daughter and son-in-law, Donna and Neil, today as they celebrate. I wish them Bhagwan's bless them with many more blissful years ahead, continued strength, health, happiness, togetherness. And this greetings is coming in from Mom Sumati, brother Sunil, Anand, and your only child, Jovan. Mom and Dad loves you a whole lot. They wish you all the best. To you, Donna and Neil, happy, happy wedding anniversary. May you live to see many more blissful and great years ahead. Auntie Rupa, nice to have you in our company. Blessed week going out to you, lovely Auntie Rupa. As the voices here of Sachit and Parampara with beautiful Hara Hara Shambhu.

0: Expanding access to technology in schools was not just a promise. It was a clear commitment under the government's education policy. That commitment is now being realized through the Learning Without Limits Laptop for Every Child initiative, placing thousands of devices into the hands of students nationwide. It speaks directly to the government's focus on building a modern, inclusive education system where every child has the tools needed to learn, grow, and succeed. And for Prime Minister the Honourable Kamla Prasad-Bisesa, this investment is about shaping the country's future.
1: A former Prime Minister said that the future of our country is in the bookmarks of the children, the books. And I say to you, the future of our country is in the laptops in your bookmarks that you now carry.
0: Prime Minister the Honourable Kamla Prasad-Bisesa on the government's continued investment in education through technology. That message reflects a broader shift in how education is delivered and experienced. By integrating technology into everyday learning, the government is not only improving access to information, but also equipping students with the skills needed for a digital world. It is a practical step towards closing gaps and ensuring no student is left behind. This has been Inside Education, highlighting delivery on key commitments within the education sector.
2: This was a production of the Information Division, Office of the Prime Minister.
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6: The Eastern and Indian laborer for nearly a century worked for a minimum of 24 cents a day, while cost of living continued to rise. When the wages went unpaid, there was not any provisions in the law for them to recover their wages lost. An East Indian indentured laborer was completely in the hands of his employer, to whom he was bound. Some of the other conditions that the East Indian indentured encountered on the estate during that period was the low ratio of women to men. It was debated whether it was a policy of the colonial government or was it difficult to recircuit females. The women who came to Trinidad were single, and many of them were young widows. There were several cases of kidnapping and deceit of women. Another condition was the alarming number of wife murders. The shortage of women was always a problem. The shortage of women on the island created a social crisis. It led to violent and brutal murders of unfaithful wives. The colonial government, to bring some control to the situation, called on the plantation owners to be more vigilant and to report wives deserting husbands. There, several measures were implemented to discourage what was taking place: transferring husbands to other estates, imprisoning them, flogging, shaving the heads of women, some of the methods that were employed.
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Welcome back, dear friends. 8:37 a.m. Happy Monday if you're just joining us. Always nice to be here with you and grace you through yet another Monday with Lord Shiva's blessings at your side. Sita Maharaj is in our company. She says, Alicia, please extend Sita Ram. And a great Monday to everyone listening in, enjoying the music. Thank you so very much. Auntie Sandra Kisoon, happy, happy Monday. Bhagwan Shiva's blessings to you. And to her family, she's sending blessings to the Kisoons out there in Queens, New York City. Also, nice to know that you're enjoying the beautiful bhajans. Have a most beautiful day, Auntie Sandra and the Kisoon family out there in Matilda Village in Princestown. Sitaram Alicia, yesterday my husband celebrated his birthday. Wish him Bhagwan's blessings. Coming in from son Jamie Gonzalez and from me, Sabita. Well, Mr. Gonzalez, happy, happy birthday to you. Well, belated, that is. Wishing you many more great years ahead. And thank you so much, Sabita, and to your son, Jamie Gonzalez, as they share in the birthday celebrations as well. Sita Ram going out to Basi, Sitahal, the Raji, Savi, Narayan, Mukesh, Mala and their families. Wishing them a most lovely and enjoyable day from Auntie Pramila Sitahal. Lovely day ahead to you and yours. We have beautiful Kim. She's in our company. Happy Monday. She had a busy, hectic weekend, but still continuing to persevere and be in our company. May you have a most lovely, lovely day. Sita Raman, happy birthday. Going out to Savi Prem Singh. He is wishing you a most lovely, lovely day. And his greetings is coming in from Songstress and Dylan Max. Well, happy birthday to you, Savi. May Bhagwan continue to bless you, my dear, with health, strength, prosperity, and happiness to you now and always. Thank you so very much, Songstress and Dylan Max. Have a beautiful day.

Nares and Marie checking in with us. Are they in Prisal? Wishing you a lovely day. Tina and Haro and the rest of the family are there in California. Auntie Dulari, wishing you a most beautiful day as well. We thank you for always being here with us and playing you this beautiful selection as we serenade the beautiful Savi. Once again, Savi Prem Singh, happy, happy birthday to you. Greetings coming in from songstress Anne Dylan Marks.

0: set for a deeply immersive spiritual experience. Krishna Avataram, Part 1, The Heart, the first cinematic movie spectacle on Lord Krishna in all his dimensions, is here. 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

Sitaram going out to the lovely and beautiful Sandra Dhanraj Williams, sending love to Curtis, Brandon and Brian, Uncle Boy and Auntie Matty out there in Kunupia, wishing you all a really lovely, lovely day. Auntie Betty Singh out there in Albany, we send love to Uncle Roy, to Roba and Sunny, and not forgetting Dylan, Amrit, Ishan and Veer out there in Albany. Wishing you all a beautiful day. We have Alvin and Sunita and Anand in Mayaro. Nice to have you with us. Sending extra sunshine to you guys. Basi Sitahal, always indeed a pleasure to have you with us. Sending love to Ani, Charlene and to the Sitahal gentlemen, all the lovely ladies as well. Wishing them a beautiful week. Auntie Carmen Puran, love to Adam and Michael Puran. Are they in Albany? Beautiful day ahead to you and yours, Auntie Carmen. The lovely Nisha, always indeed a pleasure to have you with us. Sitaram, namaste, going out to the beautiful Savitri Daya Maharaj. She says, Alicia would like to send greetings to my husband, Siodat Maharaj, Sita Maharaj, also Mala Balgobin, Indira Balgobin, and everyone listening in, wishing them a most beautiful day. Thank you so very much for always being here with us on Radio Jagruti 102.7 FM. Well, coming up very shortly, my dear friends, we will have your eye on business news. And remember, my dear friends, we are crossing over to all our Bal Vikas semi-finals, the start of Bal Vikas, yes, and we'll be here at the Siparia Hindu School. Remember, it is with a long list of sponsors. We'll get into those very shortly. So Bal Vikas Vihar Preliminary Round 2026, live from the Siparia Hindu School, carded to start approximately at 9 a.m. this morning.

As we await to cross over to Bal Vikas Vihar, remember we are live from Siparia Hindu School. It is the preliminary round brought to us with the compliments of Pipe and Welding Inspection Consultancy Services Limited out there in Pinal Rock Road in Pinal. 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And these are just a list of some of our sponsors providing us with Bal Vikas Vihar Preliminary Round 2026. Remember, live from Siparia Hindu School. So taking the time out to extend Sitaram, going out to Angela Sitaran. Nice to have you in our company this morning. Wishing you a lovely, lovely day. Sitaram going out to Auntie Baby. She says, Alicia, today I would like to send out happy birthday greetings going out to my beautiful elder sister Chan. She's celebrating her 70th.

second birthday today. Hanuman Baba's blessings to her, coming in also from husband Ishwar Singh, son Ravi, daughter-in-law May, and his grandson Giovanni. Also from sisters Annie and Baby and brother Mansaram and brother-in-law Dave and all her nieces and nephews from Pier Road, Connector Road in Charleville. Well, happiest of birthday to you, Auntie Chan, celebrating your 72nd birthday today. Bhagwan's blessings of health, strength, prosperity and longevity to you. May you enjoy your special day. Auntie Elsie and the Lakhan family, sending Sitaram to all her family members, grandson Charles, wishing you all a very beautiful day. Thank you so very much, Auntie Elsie. Have a great day as well. And we extend Sitaram to Auntie Joyce and the Mahabir family. She's extending greetings to everyone. Rupchan Sudama and the entire Sudama family is in our company. Namaste to you. May you have a beautiful day. To Rupchan and Mona Sudama out there in Funrose Village in Funrose Village, yes. Wishing you all a really lovely day. Thank you so very much. Sharda Ram Singh Bhagwan Singh in our company. Namaste to you, Sharda. Wishing you and your family a most lovely day. Thank you so very much for connecting with us on Radio Jagriti. So my dear friends, as promised, yes, we will be crossing over very shortly the Val Vikas preliminary round. So stand by for that. We'll take you back to more beautiful selections as we await wonderful programming here, displaying the talent of our children of Sweet Trinidad and Tobago. Pablo is in our company, enjoying the program. He's extending Lord Shiva's blessings to everyone. Thank you so very much.

Thank you very much, pupils of the Siparia Hindu School, our host school this morning. At this time, I'd like to invite members of staff to come forward with garlands. The senior teacher, Mrs. Vidya Balkaran Singh,

So due respect is being paid to our senior pundit, Pandit Kapileo Maharaj, and our honoree this year, the Bal Vikas Vihar honoree, Mr. Raj Jadu.

Thank you very much, Mrs. Balkaran Singh. Pandit Kapileo Maharaj, Senior Pandit of the Pandits Parishad, former President of the Pandits Parishad, Mr. Raj Jadu, Executive Member of the Sanatan Dharma Mahasabha, please have your seats. And this year's honoree, Bal Vikas Vihar honoree, the Chairman of the Bal Vikas Committee, Mr. Donnell Jagmohan, the Secretary, Mr. Kimchan Bairo Singh, our esteemed judges, principal and staff of the Siparia Hindu School, our host school this morning, Chairman of the National Council of Indian Culture, Mr. Surajdev Mongru, principals from other

0: schools who are participating here this morning, teachers, parents, musicians, students, and specially invited guests. Jai Sitaram, and welcome to Balvikas Vihar 2026, day one here at the Siparia Hindu School. At this time, I would like to invite the principal, Mr. Balchan Harikisoon, to bring the principal's address.
1: Thank you very much, Mr. Kimraj Girao. His Holiness, the Dharmachar Pandit Dr. Rampasad Parasram, President General of the Sanatan Dharma Mahasabha, Pandit Krishna Rambali, Secretary General of the Sanatan Dharma, Sri Vijay Maharaj, President of the Pandits Parishad, Pandit Navin Omadat Maharaj, President, Resident Pandit of the Sipari Hindu School and the School Manager, Pandit Kapil Dev Maharaj, other Reverend Pandits among us, Chairman of the Bal Vikas Committee, Mr. Donnell Jagmohan, members of the Bal Vikas Committee, whose logistics and planning make this event possible, our esteemed judges, Republic Bank representatives, Mr. Raj Jadu, to whom this year's Bal Vikas is dedicated, our school supervisors, Mrs. Zanifa Mohammed, School Supervisor 1, Mr. Alan Ramdeen, School Supervisor 2, principals, staff members, parents, and students of visiting schools, staff, parents, and students of the Sipari Hindu School, other specially invited guests, radio and TV Jagriti, our listening and viewing audience, Sitaram, good morning and welcome to the first day of Bal Vikas Vihar Preliminary Round 2026. It is a profound honor this morning for the Sipari Hindu School to warmly welcome all of you as we serve as one of the hosting schools for this stage of the Bal Vikas Vihar Festival this year. Our schools are more than just a place of academic instruction. It is a sanctuary for character building. The Bal Vikas program is central to this mission. By engaging these cultural and spiritual disciplines, our pupils develop a sense of identity, discipline, and devotion that will serve as their compass long after they leave the classrooms. Bal Vikas is a vital pillar in the development of well-rounded individuals who understand their religion and culture. I would therefore like to applaud all the pupils present here this morning who has committed and has embraced this venture. I want to also take this opportunity this morning to thank all my parents, generous stakeholders, and my dedicated and committed staff of the Sipari Hindu School who have all worked collaboratively in making today a success. To ensure that we all enjoy this day in comfort, I ask you to keep a few safety protocols and details in mind this morning. Should the need arise, the designated muster point is located to the western side of the building at the entrance between the school and the temple at the side of the road. For your convenience, the toilets are located along the corridor to the back of the auditorium. The pickup area for school meals is located in the staff room, which is directly next to the principal's office on the western side of the auditorium. To all of our visitors, please make yourselves at home as we warmly welcome each and every single one of you to this learning institution. Our staff is positioned throughout the compound. If you have any question or need assistance of any kind, please do not hesitate. We are at your service throughout the entire day today. We are deeply honored to have you join with us today. I sincerely hope that you have an enjoyable day with us

Thank you very much, Mr. Balchan Hari Kisun, principal of the Siparia Hindu School. Over the years, ladies and gentlemen, Republic Bank Limited has been one of our main sponsors. And to this day, they continue to support the Bal Vikas Vihar Festival wholeheartedly because, one, they see the value of nurturing our children in this regard, and additionally, they continue to support the culture of the country. This morning, we have in our midst Ms. Giselle Ramsumir Hariprasad, Management Associate of the Siparia branch, to bring greetings to you. Let us put our hands together for this young lady.

0: Good morning, everyone. I must begin by saying what a beautiful sight it is to see so many bright, smiling faces here this morning. To all participants today, our stars of the show, welcome. And to the parents, teachers, and supporters, thank you for being there to cheer them on. Today is so much more than a competition. It's a celebration. A celebration of music, dance, storytelling, and expression. One thing I love about the Balvikas Vihar Festival is that it's filled with so much joy, color, rhythm, and creativity. I truly cannot wait to see your performance today. And rest assured, every single one of you who performs today is already a winner. Why? Because you are keeping something very special alive, your culture. Through every bhajan you sing, every dance, step you make, and every word you recite, you are telling a story of who you are, where you come from, and the rich traditions that have been passed down to you. At Republic Bank, through our Power to Make a Difference program, we believe in something called the power to learn. And learning just doesn't happen in textbooks. In fact, it happens right here on this stage. It happens when you learn a song your grandparents sang as children your age, or when you perform a dance that has been passed down through generations. So today, have fun, laugh, sing loudly, dance boldly, and most importantly, be proud of who you are. To the parents and teachers, thank you for nurturing these young talents and guiding them along this journey. Thank you, and enjoy the rest of the program.
1: Thank you very much, Mrs. Hari Prasad.

0: This gentleman continues to be an avid supporter of the Sanatan Dharma Mahasabha. As an executive member, he was selected this time to be this year's honoree and patron of the Bal Vikas Festival. Born on December 29, 1952, and residing on Maraj Street, Tonopuna, Mr. Raj Jadu has devoted his life to service, community upliftment, and humanitarian excellence. Married to his beloved wife, Sati, since 1975, he is the proud father of Mira, Tara, and Rajiv, and a grandfather of two. His life is a shining example of dedication, compassion, and purposeful leadership. Ladies and gentlemen, I invite our honoree this year, Mr. Raj Jadu, to bring greetings to you. Let's give him a round of applause.
1: Sita Ram, I am honored

0: to be chosen as the person or the honoree for this year's Bhaktivikas 2026. Panditji, all our pundits, chairman of the Bhaktivikas, Mr. Donald Jagmohan, executive members, principal and members of staff of Siparia Hindu School, the principal of all various schools and children, representatives from Republic Bank, Mrs. Hari Prasad, and my dear friend and colleague in Rotary, and president of the NIC, Mr. Suraj Dev Mangu. I accept this honor with pride and humility. Pride as a community worker and humility as Raj Charu. I have been involved with Mahat Sabha over some 40 years and the Bhaktivikas program. I've been saddled to raise the monies for the past 17 years or more. And I still do it with pleasure. Most of my life has been involved in social work, and I continue to do it because greater are the hands that serve than the lips that pray. As we celebrate 181 years of Indian arrival, is that we are still honoring our forefathers. Why? Because they are still very much alive in us, the genes. And we have to honor that. One good thing that Mahat Sabha has done in 1952 is Shri Bhadesh Sagat Maharaj has taken the mantle of leadership and a strong position to educate the children of this country. And he built 6 schools. They were then labeled by the then Prime Minister, Dr. Eric Williams, as Kaushas. But we thank him because he lacked the vision that Kaushas normally cows are put in cowsheds, but cows produce milk to sustain us. They produce manure. That manure today has fertilized the minds of our children. We are today doctors, lawyers, engineers, architects, prime minister, president, you name it. So we wish to thank them. But we have grown from that. Today we stand tall as a proud people with a strong cultural background. We still carry that Jahaji bundle with us because it is our duty to inculcate it in our children. And most of us are doing that. So, on behalf of the Sanatan Dharma Mahasabha, on behalf of the executive of Bhaktivikas, I once again wish to thank you all for bestowing this honor in me. I have taken some serious gambles for Sanatan Dharma Mahasabha. Some people call me an educated fool, but to prove right, I took a gamble, Baba, to build the El Dorado North Hindu School. I did the same thing for Tunapuna Hindu School. I did it for Lakshmi Girls, 8 caste. And something that you did not know, I stood guarantee for all of those because at that time, the then Secretary General told me that Masaba had no monies. But I am in Siparia, and the biggest gamble that I have taken in my life, when the then Prime Minister, Mr. Bhaskar Pandey, asked me to do a fundraising, and I did a fundraising for the UNC, of which nobody ever did, I think, in the world. I did 15 cars, and I also stood guarantee for all of those. So then I'm actively involved in Rotary. I have done so many different things for Rotary. I was also Rotarian of the year in 14 countries. I have sent so many children for open heart surgery, pacemakers, Jaipur leg, and I could continue. But our duty is not to look down on people. If we look down at people, it is to pull them up. Just as a rising tide lifts every boat. So Sitaram, thank you. God bless. And I wish all these schools the very best.
1: Thank you, Mr. Jadu. A true stalwart, a gentleman, a swayam sevak, someone who we can always depend and rely on. At this time, I'd like to welcome to the podium the chairman of the Bal Vikas Committee, Sri Donnell Jagmohan. He is the principal of the Macbean Hindu School. Like I said before, chairman of the Bal Vikas Committee, chairman of the Indo-Caribbean Museum, member of the SDMS executive, and the list goes on and on for this gentleman, who is an assiduous worker, a true patriot, and someone who continues to serve Dharma in many different ways. Ladies and gentlemen, our chairman, Mr. Donnell Jagmohan.
2: In their absence, the Dharmacharya of the Republic of Trinidad and Tobago, Pandit Dr. Rampasad Parasram, the President General of the Sanatan Dharma Mahasabha, Pandit Krishna Rambali, the Secretary General of the Sanatan Dharma Mahasabha, Mr. Vijay Maharaj, our honoree today, Mr. Raj Jadu, the representative for our main sponsor, Republic Bank Limited, Giselle Ramsumir Hariprasad, Management Associate of the Siparia branch, our manager and resident Pandit, senior executive member of the Pandits Parishad, as well as the STMS board, Pandit Kapilde Maharaj and Mrs. Maharaj, the principal and staff of the host school today, the Siparia Hindu School, members of the Bal Vikas Committee, led by our secretary here, Mr. Kimchan Bairosingh, retired principal of the Orangeville Hindu School, executive member of the Sanatan Dharma Mahasabha, the principal and staff of the 8 other competing schools, parents, well-wishers, the community of Siparia, and of course, most importantly, our dear students. Sitaram, and I warmly welcome you to the preliminary round of the Bal Vikas Festival 2026, day one. It is my pleasure to address you here on the occasion of the 41st anniversary of the Bal Vikas Vihar of the Sanatan Dharma Mahasabha. It was remarked that the Bal Vikas Festival is the crown jewel of the SDMS. Today marks another important chapter in this festival, which is the driving force of preserving and promoting our rich

0: spiritual, cultural, and educational heritage through the talents of our children. For decades, the Balvikas Festival has provided students with opportunities to develop confidence, discipline, creativity, and a deeper appreciation for Sanatan Dharma and our traditions. In 1984, the first attempt of hosting such an event was hosting the Diwali Bhajan singing competition, and thus paved the way for the formation of the Bal Vikas Vihar. This was the brainchild of our late Secretary General Sri Satyanarayan Maharaj, together with Pandit Ramcharita Riki. It is the longest such program in existence within the education system in Trinidad and Tobago. And over the years, we have seen the festival grow to become what is now known as the crown jewel of the Sanatan Dharma Mahasabha. This year, the Bal Vikas Festival is dedicated in honor of Mr. Raj Jadu, in recognition of his dedicated service, commitment, and contribution to the continued development and success of the program. And of course, your contribution to the wider SDMS community in education. We acknowledge and thank him for his years of service and invaluable support and leadership that he continues to give. So let's give Mr. Raj Jadu a round of applause. I would like to express heartfelt gratitude to Republic Bank Limited, our main sponsor of the Bal Vikas Festival, for its long-standing partnership and continued investment in the development of our nation's youth and culture. Your support over the years has helped tremendously in sustaining and enhancing this important program. Special thanks to the SDMS Central Executive, led by our Secretary General, Sri Vijay Maharaj, for their continued vision, leadership, and unwavering support to the Bal Vikas program. Thanks must also be extended to our judges for their time, professionalism, and commitment to ensuring a fair and encouraging competition for all participants. We also acknowledge and thank our sound engineer, Casey Sounds, and the technical team for ensuring a smooth execution of today's event. Appreciation is also extended to Radio and TV Jagriti for your continued partnership in promoting our culture, values, and achievements for our students. And by extension, the sponsors of today's live program on Radio and TV Jagriti. Sincere appreciation must be given to all our teachers, coordinators, volunteers, and parents whose continued support and sacrifice make this program possible year after year. Your guidance helps shape our children into responsible citizens and future leaders. We commend every participating school for the months of preparation, dedication, and teamwork that have gone into today's performances. No matter which category, each student standing here before us is already a winner through his or her willingness to learn, participate, and represent their school with pride. Students, remember that Bal Vikas is not only about competition, it is about growth, respect, teamwork, cultural pride, and giving your best effort. Perform with confidence, enjoy the experience, and make your parents, teachers, and schools proud. We wish to extend thanks to members of the serving committee of the Bal Vikas Festival. Thank you very much for your unwavering support. And of course, I want to wish two members of our Bal Vikas Committee a happy birthday today, Mr. Ramnarayan Katwaro, principal of the Waterloo Hindu School, and Ms. Vinita Maharaj, principal of the Reform Hindu School. I think cake is in order for later on today. So as we officially begin the preliminary round of Bal Vikas 2026, let us uphold the values of discipline, sportsmanship, and mutual respect throughout today's proceedings. And may today's event be successful, inspiring, and enjoyable to everyone. We also extend magnificent thanks, to the principal and staff of the Siparia Hindu School for all your preparations today, and of course, your hospitality. Sitaram, everyone.
1: Thank you very much.

0: Chairman of the Bal Vikas Committee, Mr. Donnell Jagmohan, our final speaker for this morning before we proceed with the competition aspect of this of today's festival is a representative from the St. Patrick Education District, School Supervisor 1, Mr. Arundel Rupa. Let's give him a round of applause.
1: Of course. Sitaram, everyone, and good morning. So, as mentioned, I'm a school supervisor one. I want to welcome you all to the St. Patrick Education District, and by extension, the Sipario Hindu Primary School. So I just want to say, on behalf of the Ministry of Education and the St. Patrick Education District, how pleased we are to have you all here in our district, the preliminary round. And of course, I know that I want to welcome, of course, the executive of the Sanatan Dharma Mahasabha, those on the planning committee, all the principal, teachers, stakeholders. What a wonderful initiative this is. Really and truly, I was doing some research and I can be corrected. Bal meaning child and Vikas meaning development or blossoming. So it's so good that the Sanatan Dharma Mahasabha continues its rich legacy of empowering our students, your schools, in terms of leadership, holistic development of our students. So we are really proud in terms of the Ministry of Education with this. And again, the moral values, devotion, spirituality, respect for one another, parents, elders, and service to society. You know, we need to continue to develop all these, and again, you must be commended and congratulated. So again, thank you all very much on behalf of the Ministry of Education. Have a successful Bal Vikas 2026. Thank you.
0: Thank you very much, School Supervisor 1, Mr. Rupa. Ladies and gentlemen, it's time to begin our competition this morning to take you through the first three categories, which are the Gita Slokas, the Ramayana singing, and the Bhajan singing, is no other than our chairman, Mr. Donnell Jagmohan. Let's give him a round of applause.
2: Thank you very much. And of course, the first school up this morning will be the Woodland Hindu School, and they are on stage already. Let me tell you a little bit about the Woodland Hindu School. The Woodland Hindu School will present chapter 18 of the Bhagavad Gita, verses 1 to 10. This year's test piece, the Gita test piece, we have reached the end of the Bhagavad Gita, and so we have reached to chapter 18. So this year, we culminate the round of the Gita by reaching to the end. So that in itself is a great feat for all of us. So this year, schools will perform from chapter 18, verses 1 to 10. And this is, it says, the portrayal will illustrate Lord Krishna's explaining to Arjuna that renunciation in this world is done under three modes: nature, goodness, passion, and ignorance. The pupils will perform various acts of charity, and they will each renounce their actions for tamasic, rajasic, or sattvic reasons. The number in the choir is 21. The teachers in charge, Ms. Radhika Samaru Bechu and Mrs. Nalini Jairam Budram, and our musician, Pandit Devanand Sriram Maharaj, Mr. Veda Kedu, Mr. Girish Ramnath, Mr. Keshav Sankar, and Pandit Satish Krish Sriram. Everything is in place now, so let's move over to the first school in this category, Woodland Hindu School.

Thank you very much. The first school today, the Woodland Hindu School, and as the Woodland Hindu School make your way off stage, we invite the Rosilak Hindu School to please take the vacant stage, the Mohish Road Hindu School and the Clark Road Hindu School to please take backstage, and of course, schools in this order, Pinal Rock, then Siparia Hindu, Tulsa Trace Hindu, San Francisco Hindu School, and Delhi Road Hindu School. Our school supervisor, Mr. Rupa, he mentioned the meaning of Bal Vikas. Have you ever wondered what does the logo of the Bal Vikas Committee and the Bal Vikas Festival mean? What does it mean? It wasn't chosen randomly like that 41 years ago. There's a meaning behind it. And if you look at the logo, you will see many different components. You would see the blossoming lotus flower. Then you'll find buds. You'll find a closed bud and an opening emerging bud. You would see the lotus leaves on the bottom, and it is all surrounded in a circle. And this is represented by continuity. The lotus bud, represents the child. The bloom, the lotus, represents our culture. The water and the leaves represents continuity and growth. The overall meaning says, together the bud, lotus, and water represents our mission to nurture children spiritually, culturally, and morally so they blossom into responsible individuals who uphold and carry on and carry forward the eternal values of Sanatan Dharma. As Rosilak Hindu School is making their preparations, their selection says, in verses 1 to 10 of chapter 18 of the Bhagavad Gita, Shri Krishna provides Arjuna with the clarity he sought on understanding the differences between sannyas and tyaga. Bhagwan Shri Krishna explains that sannyas involves giving up actions driven by personal desires, where tyaga means detachment to the result of action performed while carrying out one's duties. The teacher in charge, Mrs. Roshni Maharaj, Mrs. Marissa Raghunath, and Ms. Sintra Ramrup Putku. Let's give the Rosilak Hindu School a round of applause.

thank you very much, the Rosilac Hindu School. And as Rosilac make your way off stage, we invite the Mohis Road Hindu School to please take the vacant spot. I want to also, at this time, congratulate the principal of the Rosilac Hindu School as she proceeds on retirement this week, in a few days' time. So let's give Miss Vashti Maharaj a round of applause. She did a marvelous job in the years that she served, for close to 40 years as an educator. And of course, we know that that will not end there. So Miss, on behalf of the Bal Vikas Committee and the SDMS, congratulations on your retirement. I just want to let you know that I am gladly awaiting that time when that time comes for me as well. But unfortunately, I'll have to wait till 65 to get my NAS that I contributed for. But that's life, right? So the Mohis Road Hindu School, they are on stage performing from the Bhagavad Gita, the test piece for this year. The drama presents an opening verses of chapter 18, where Prince Arjuna asks Lord Krishna to explain the true meaning of renunciation and sacrifice. The teachers in charge, Ms. Sandy Sundar Ramlal and Ms. Lisa Surjdeen, and conducting the choir today is a teacher of the school, Mrs. Sandy Sundar Ramlal. So let's pass over now to the Mohis Road Hindu School. Coming up in the next category, after this category, will be the Ramayana singing category. And of course, Clark Road Hindu School is right after the Mohis Road Hindu School. And then of course, Pinal Rock, Siparia Hindu, Tulsa Trace, San Francisco, and Delhi Road. Are you all ready there now? Yes, so everything is in place now as we begin this presentation here from the Mohis Road Hindu School. Today we are live on TV Jagriti. So we, of course, to make sure that we are in order for presentation today. Let me pass you over now to the Mohis Road Hindu School.

0: Thank you very much, the Mohish Road Hindu School. And of course, as Mohish Road Hindu School make their way off stage, we invite now the Clark Road Hindu School. And this is the Bal Vikas Festival in its 41st year. And we are here at the Siparia Hindu School. And of course, we are most happy to be hosted here by the principal, staff, parents of this most noble institution. The month of May is Indian Heritage Month, and I just want to let you all know that the South Regional Council of the Sanatan Dharma Mahasabha, the parent body, the SDMS, we will host Indian Arrival Day celebrations at Parvati Gales Hindu College. It's going to be a heritage village that is going to be set up for all of us to be part and enjoy Indian Arrival Day. Of course, our four parents came from India on the 30th of May, 1845. And of course, we celebrate our ancestors because without them, we will not have been here. I'm not sure which part of India we would have been right now. But we have to be thankful for that. And as a people, we rally with the Sanatan Dharma Mahasabha for this celebration. So it's going to be a big celebration. We're going to have the chanting from Sundar Kand of the Ramayana, continuous for 1 hour. And this, simultaneously with this, we're going to have a parade that starts at Ramsamuj Chase Junction in Debe. And it's going to have all the Mahasabha institutions together with schools, scout groups, members of the different committees, all our mandirs, we are asking them to come out and join together as we celebrate Indian Arrival Day, and it will culminate at Parvati Gills, where we're going to have a cultural program. And of course, that day is going to be set up as a heritage village with lots of displays and interactive presentations from various institutions of the Sanatan Dharma Mahasabha. So you are invited. Make it, put it on your calendar, 30th of May. Parvati Gills Hindu College.
1: Well, thank you so very much, Mr. Donnell Jagmohan, head of the Bal Vikas Committee. We're at 8 minutes past 10 o'clock. And let's say a special thank you to all of our sponsors for making our live intermittent coverage of Bal Vikas preliminaries possible on Radio and TV Jagriti, Pipe and Welding Inspection Consultant 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So a warm welcome, friends, to your Monday Shandar. A beautiful Monday it is, Monday 18th May 2026. Yours truly, the Sunshine Girl, Shirvani Sukhai, in your company till 2. Every hour for a half hour, we will be bringing to you live coverage of Balvikas prelims. And this will happen all week long.

0: various venues across the country. Our students are hoping to gain spots in the very many categories for the finals of Balvikas Vihar to be held in June, Saturday 6th and Sunday 7th June 2026. Let's go to our community news.
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2: The Pashchim Kashi Portisbane Hindu Mandir of Ethel Street, St. James, Portisbane invites all to Purushottam Adhik Mass observance on Sunday 31st May 2026 starting at 2 p.m. Officiating will be Pandit Navin Umadat Maharaj, assisted by other pundits of the Sanatan Dharma Mahasabha. The Sanatan Dharma Mahasabha Central Regional Council invites all to the Indian Arrival Day celebrations on Sunday 17 May starting at 4:30 p.m. At the Monroe Shiv Mandir, Light Pole No. 100, Monroe, Kanupia, program includes a Ramayan Satsang and a cultural program.
1: Mrs. Moti and family of Lengua invite you and yours to a one-night satsang to be held on Saturday 16 May from 7 p.m. Officiating will be Pandit Mukesh Maharaj. The Karapur Shiv Mandir invites all to their annual Tiras to be held on Sunday 31st May 2026 to the following Mandirs: the Sitaram Mandir Karani, the Exchange Mandir Kuva, the Todd Street Mandir San Fernando, the Esperance Mandir Duncan Village Laramane, and the Golconda Mandir. Tickets are priced at $100 for adults and $60 for children. Maxis will leave the temple compound at 7 a.m. For more information, contact President of the Mandir at 359-7178 or Secretary at 370-2283.
2: The Vishnu Boys Hindu College of 139 Old Southern Main Road, Karani, invites all to an evening of satsang and appreciation and celebration of the school's Silver Jubilee on Saturday, 16th May 2026, starting at 6:30 p.m. Officiating will be Pandit Rishi Maharaj, puja conducted by Pandit Mahendra Maharaj. The Eldorado Shiv Mandir, SMS Ranch 51 of Kora Royal Road, Eldorado Village, Tunapuna, invites all to their annual Tira 2026 on Sunday 31st May 2026. Transportation departs the Mandir at 8 a.m. For further information on venues, contact President Kamala Maharaj at 773-4490.
1: The Manorod Shiv Mandir, SDMS Branch 111, invites all to Purushottam Adhik Mass observance and Vishnu Sahasranam on May 24th and 31st, as well as June 7th and 14th from 8 a.m. Activities will include Vishnu Puja, the offering of 1,000 tulsi leaves, and bhajans and kirtan. Devotees are invited to take along tulsi leaves and offerings of fruits. Officiating will be Pandit Navin Umadath Maharaj. In celebration of the 181st anniversary of Indian arrival, Ajit Prem Singh's Mere Desh proudly presents a tribute to the late Sam Bujram, featuring a traditional chutney and classical singing competition, local style, for persons aged 20 and under. Every participant will be required to perform a local classical song and a traditional chutney by Sam Bujram. Registration is currently ongoing at Prem Singh's Puja Bhavan, located at 11 St. Ives Street in Chagones and 28 Watt Street in Kirap. For further information, call 672-4423-303-8935 or 663-6084. This event will be held on Saturday 30th May at the Passage to Asia Chandelier Hall in Chagones. Admission will be absolutely free.
2: The Sanatan Dharma Mahasabha Southeastern Regional Council invites all to their 5 nights Tirat Ramayan Yajna, commencing on Friday 22nd May, terminating on Tuesday 26th May 2026. The venues are as follows. On Friday 22nd May, the Rameshwaram Mandir, SMS Ranch 181 of Tabalan, officiating will be Pandit Bhavnath Maharaj. On Saturday 23rd May, Riverside Road Mandir, SMS Ranch 365 of Fonrose Village Pool, officiating will be Pandit Rohit Maharaj. On Sunday 24th May, Glodroad Shiv Mandir, SMS Ranch 364 Pool, officiating will be Pandit Rajendranath Maharaj. On Monday, 25th May, Chandrasekhar Vishnu Mandir, SMS Branch 336 of Rio Claro, officiating will be Pandit Navin Omodat Maharaj. And on Tuesday, 26th May, Brothers Road Hindu Mandir, SMS Branch 253, officiating will be Pandit Hemraj Maharaj.

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2: 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Thrill to the soul-stirring anthem of divine love, Prem Ki Leela. Groove to Sunidhi Chauhan's vibrant, heart-winning Krishna Govinda. And feel the emotional intimacy of Sonu Nigam and Niti Mohan's Shamal Savare. Celebrate your heritage with pride. Be part of this simultaneous worldwide release of the most eagerly anticipated motion picture event in decades. Don't miss Krishna Avataram, Part 1, The Heart, now showing and continuing exclusively at Caribbean Cinemas, South Park 10 in San Fernando, and Trincity 8 in Trincity, Cinema 1 Gemstone at 1 Woodbrook Place, Port of Spain, and Cine Central at Price Plaza in Shagwanas, and at Cinema City, Cineplex 3 in Day Bay. Alrighty then, we're at 10:27. Let's say Sitaram going out to Madhu Salik Mansar. Jai Sitaram to you, my dear. And Bhagwan's choicest blessings. Hope you have a wonderful day and be safe as well. Always a pleasure to have you on board. Sitaram as well. To beautiful Auntie Savvy and Uncle Gultron out there in McBean. The entire Sugnanan family. Lord Shiva's choicest blessings. Thank you, Auntie Savvy and Uncle Gultron, for your continued company. Much love to you both. As well as to Dave and Vanessa. The grandkids Emily and Ada. Jai Sitaram to Auntie Betty Singh of Albany in New York. You have a wonderful day. Sitaram as well to Meera Sipasad of Gupta Trace Mission Road in Freeport. Glad that you enjoyed Shandar yesterday. And special blessings to Anand, Annie and Abby out there in New York. Wishing everyone Lord Shiva's choicest blessings. Anand says, may this new week bring an abundance of positivity, joy, good health and never-ending success. Have a marvelous Monday, Anand and family. And also joining with us, Natasha. Good morning to you. I'm glad that you're enjoying the music. So at this time, we continue with our live coverage of Balvikas Vihar preliminaries that are taking place at this time today at the Saparia Hindu School. most of the South schools are vying for a spot in the final in the various categories, and ongoing right now is the Geeta test piece. Performing on stage, the Saparia Hindu School. Of course, throughout today and for the rest of the week on Radio Jagriti, we bring you intermittent coverage every half hour. So we do hope that you're enjoying. And as well, we've got coverage on TV Jagriti. Thank you to all of our sponsors for making it possible.

thank you very much, the Siparia Hindu School, our host school here today. And coming up next will be the Tulsa Chase Hindu School, and then we have the San Francisco Hindu School and the Delhi Road Hindu School backstage getting ready for today's performance. Coming up next will be the Ramayan singing category, and schools will perform in this order. Up first will be Rosilak Hindu School, followed by Pinar Rock Hindu School, Woodland Hindu School, Mohesh Road Hindu School, Clark Road Hindu School. Sixth will be the San Francisco Hindu School. Seven, Tulsa Chase Hindu School. Eight, Siparia Hindu School. And number nine, the Delhi Road Hindu School. Tulsa Chase Hindu School says in their description, Arjuna asks of Lord Krishna about renunciation and detachment. Sri Krishna explains that true renunciation is giving up selfish desires, while detachment is doing one's duty without attachment to results. Krishna further explains that necessary duties like sacrifice, charity, and discipline should not be abandoned, but be performed with the right mindset. Verses 1 to 10, and of course, the teacher in charge, Miss Linda Rambali and Miss Savitri Suknarain, and the conductress today is Mrs. Savitri Suknarain. And everything is on stage, everything is ready now, so we pass you over now to the students of the Tulsa Chase Hindu School.

Thank you very much, the Tulsa Trace Hindu School. And we are coming up close to the end of this category. On stage now, we're going to invite the San Francisco Hindu School. And then the last school in this category will be the Delhi Road Hindu School. So we ask you to please take the vacant holding bay. The San Francisco Hindu School, it's going to present their presentation of chapter 18, verses 1 to 10. It says, the verses refer to the three types of renunciation, tamasic, rajasic, and sattvic, the ignorant, the passionate, and qualities of goodness and purity, that by understanding how the gunas influence us, we can transform ourselves through surrender and devotion to attain our spiritual goals. So chapter 18 seems to be one of the most important chapters that tell us really how we should proceed in this life. The Bhagavad Gita, that holy text that gives us the life lessons of how we should live. And ultimately, what is important for all of us so that we can become one with the Lord. And that is our ultimate goal, to becoming one. And in so doing, do your duty. So many times the word duty comes up in the Bhagavad Gita. Do your duty. And if all of us do our duty, then we'll have a perfect place in paradise. But when we shirk from our responsibilities and our duties, then we are not fulfilling the mandate of the Bhagavad Gita. And this is why we are all here, to do our duty. We are doing the duty for our children, for a successful future. So San Francisco Hindu School, they are on stage. The teachers in charge, Mrs. Niala Balkaran Singh, Mrs. Shira Jaglal Ramlochan, and of course, both of them will be conducting as well. So let me pass you over now to the San Francisco Hindu School.

Thank you very much to San Francisco Hindu School. And as San Francisco make their way off stage, I invite the last school in this category, the Delhi Road Hindu School, to take the vacant stage. And then, of course, coming up next will be the Ramayan singing category. And the schools will perform in this order. Rosilak Hindu will be up first, Pinal Rock Hindu, Woodland Hindu School, then 4th Mohis Road, 5th Clark Road Hindu School, 6th San Francisco Hindu School, 7th Tulsa Chase Hindu School, 8th Siparia Hindu School, and 9th the Delhi Road Hindu School. So the Delhi Road Hindu School is going to make their presentation for this year's test piece, the Gita Slok Chanting category. And this year, of course, chapter 18, verses 1 to 10. So this will tell you where we're going to start with next year, right? So those of you who are preparing for next year, you're going to know where we're going to start with next year. So we want to also let you all know that at the end of each category, once as the data entry clerk, Mr. Satindra Maharaj, once as he gets all of the scores in and your tally is done, you will receive your marks today. You will receive your marks at the end of each category. Of course, we will let you know to come and collect your marks. So Arjuna is asking Lord Krishna to explain the difference between renunciation and relinquishment, tyaga and sannyas, or sannyas and tyaga in that order. These verses emphasize that spiritual growth does not come from escaping responsibility, but from doing one's duty, acting selflessly, and surrendering attachment to personal gain. Also, this selection teaches the importance of discipline, balance, and inner detachment in everyday life. The Delhi Road Hindu School is all set and ready for their presentation. Let's warmly welcome the Delhi Road Hindu School.

0: Thank you very much, the Delhi Road Hindu School. And let's give all 9 schools in this category a round of applause. So we have come to the end of the Gita test piece. And we are now moving in to the next category, which is the Ramayana singing category. Let me take this opportunity to introduce to you some of our judges who will be judging the first 3 categories this morning. We have Pandit Shivananda Radhe, who is an exponent of the Bhagavad Gita. He's a host of a very wonderful program on Thursdays, Wednesdays on TV Jagriti. Very, very informational to all of us. Lots of exponential to the Bhagavad Gita. So it's a wonderful program. If you have chance, log on to that program. He's also a member of the SDMS Pandits Parishad. He's the spiritual leader of the Spring Village Mandir in Balmain. We also have with us Sri Adesh Sinath, who is the principal of Guru Niketan in Buruchase, a branch of Bharatiya Vidya Sanstan. He's a principal, a musician. Of course, I'm not sure if to say the musician is part-time or full-time, because music fills his life, right? And of course, he is doing a marvelous job at the BVS branch there in Buruchase. We also have Mrs. Sharda Maharaj, who is a well-known figure on television, on radio, and she hosted a number of programs. I know her for her wonderful program, Sitare, and that was one of my programs. I sit down and watch that every week. And that I'm hoping that one day a program like that could come back, right? So, and Mrs. Maharaj, she is very versed in Bhagavad Gita. She is one of the tutors at the Pandits School, the SDMS Pandits School in Monroe Road. She's one of the tutors there. And we are very happy to have her as well. We also have with us Kumari Sandra Sukdev, who needs no introduction. She has been with us for close to 40 years, nearly judging with us in the Bal Vikas Festival. And when you think about the epitome of grace, it is Kumari Sandra Sukdev. She really does a marvelous job. She is versed in Sanskrit. She studied Sanskrit and dance and music in India. And she came back to Trinidad and she is continuing to impart this with her students. In her dance school, I can tell you, she doesn't teach only dance. When you go every class, you have to learn the Bhagavad Gita. And that is the mark of education and training. So I'm sure that the students that I have been in contact with students that have passed through her school, and they are well-rounded individuals in society. And I think she wouldn't do anything less than perfection when it comes to her students. And that is the role of the guru. We want to also thank Pandit Anand Maharaj. He is a teacher at the Shiva Boys Hindu College. Band, and he's also the principal of the SDMS Pandit School. So he's the principal. So you see how much principals they have over there? Not only us on the outside here, but on the table as well. So he is versed in Sanskrit, Hindi, and of course, continues to perform human service to all our pundits and so on. So let's give all our judges a round of applause.
1: Well, a special thank you, Mr. Donnell Jagmohan, recognizing our judges who've got a tough task to select the various schools who will be moving on to the grand final on the first weekend of June, taking the stage at the headquarters of the SDMS. And thank you so much to all of our sponsors who are making a live broadcast on radio and TV Jagriti possible of today's preliminary round, day one, at the Saparia Hindu School. 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Buddha Trace in Debe and P. Maharaj and Sons Transport and Equipment Rental Limited of 280 Calcutta Road, number 1 in Freeport. And let's say Sitaram going out to Tisha B. Pat of Florida, Auntie Sanja Singh of Delaware, Rhea Ramnarayan out there in Freeport. She's locked on with her daughter Shalini. And of course, special blessings to Shanti Ramkisun, to Chandrani Sukdeo of Sangri Chiquito and Sangri Grandi. Have an awesome day, my dear. 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

Thank you very much, the Rosilak Hindu School, Naudha Bhakti, right? The nine forms of devotion. So we now invite on stage the Kubir Singh Pinal Rock Hindu School. And they are starting with opening Doha number 26. Marich disguised himself as a beautiful golden deer to trick Sita and draw Sri Ram away from the forest hut. Sri Ram chased the deer, warned Lakshmana to protect Sita, finally shot Marich before dying. Marich remembered Sri Ram with devotion, and here the golden deer praised Lord Ram. The teachers in charge, Mrs. Neela Rambaros Chedi, and the teachers in charge, of course, will be Ms. Sangeeta Brijlal and Mrs. Neela Rambaros Chedi, and they will also be conducting the choir today. Coming up after the Pinal Rock Hindu School will be the Woodland Hindu School, and then the Mohish Road Hindu School, and they will be followed by the Clark Road Hindu School in fifth position. So we are here today at the Siparia Hindu School, and those of you who logged on to us on Radio Jagriti, TV Jagriti, and as well as our YouTube page via the SDMS Facebook page, you can get the link. And of course, wherever you go today, whether you are in your vehicle, whether you are at home, whether you are at your place of work, you can tune in to today's presentation with all our students. Today, I think we have close to 1,000 children who will be at this venue here participating in Bal Vikas Festival. And you could imagine, over the 5 days, how many students, how many parents, how many well-wishers and stakeholders would be part of this beautiful festival. So I think everything is close to being in place. Getting ready now for their presentation, the Pinal Rock Hindu School, Kubir Singh Pinal Rock Hindu School. So now everything is in place. I think the principal just making sure that the forest is well set up. So, right. So everything is all set now, in place, perfectly done. So let's welcome now the Kubir Singh Pinal Rock Hindu School.

Thank you very much, the Pinal Rock Hindu School. So we now invite on stage the Woodland Hindu School, and we ask that the Mohish Road Hindu School and the Clark Road Hindu School please take back stage. Aranyakan, Doha number 41. In this Ramayana presentation, the sage Narad Muni offers a heartfelt prayer to Lord Rama, recognizing him as all-knowing, compassionate, and naturally generous. Narad Muni acknowledges that Sri Ram already understands every desire within a person's heart, even without it being spoken. Then instead of asking for worldly rewards like wealth, success, and power, the chief of sages makes a profound and selfless request. He asks only for unwavering devotion to Sri Ram's name. He explains that among all the names of God, the name Ram holds the highest spiritual power. In doing so, sage Narad Muni teaches the true fulfillment does not come from external gains, but from the inner connection with the divine. Ultimately, emphasizing the greatest blessing is not about material wealth we receive in life, but the state of our heart. The teachers in charge, Ms. Sapna Ramdurup Ramnath and Ms. Melissa Bhagwandeen, will conduct today. So as everything is being put in place now, I think the forest is being planted and it's going up there. Pandit Devanand Sri Ram Maharaj, Mr. Veda Kedu, Mr. Keshava Sankar, and Pandit Satish Krish Sri Ram are musicians. So Aranyakand of the Sri Ram Charitramanas

Thank you very much, the Woodland Hindu School. And as Woodland Hindu School make their way off stage, we invite the Mohish Road Hindu School to please take the vacant stage. And of course, the Clark Road Hindu School, San Francisco Hindu School to please take backstage. Tulsa Trace Hindu School, Sipari Hindu School, and Delhi Road Hindu School to please take the waiting area. Mohish Road Hindu School will present Opening Doha 14 from Aranyakand. And in this passage from the Sri Ram Charitramanas, Lord Sri Ram explains the difference between the individual soul and Bhagawan, God Shiva. He teaches that the feeling of I and mine come from Maya or illusion, which causes humans to see separation and live in ignorance. There are two forms of Maya: ignorance, which leads to suffering, ego, attachment to worldly life, and then you have knowledge, which is vidya. Helps a person to see unity in everything and rise above illusion. A truly wise person understands that everything is pervaded by the divine, gives up ego, and remains detached from worldly desires. Such a person is peaceful, humble, and devout, and devoted in seeing God in all. So today, the Mohish Road Hindu School, in their presentation from Aranyakand, everything is in place now. And of course, they are all ready to give their presentation. So let me pass you over now to the Mohish Road Hindu School.

Thank you very much, the Mohis Road Hindu School. And as Mohis Road make their way off stage, we want to invite on stage now the Clark Road Hindu School. And the Clark Road Hindu School will be followed by the San Francisco Hindu School, then the Tulsa Chase Hindu School, Siparia Hindu School, and then the Delhi Road Hindu School. And then we move straight into the Bhajan category. And of course, I just want to urge some of the schools with your setup, make sure that you're all ready, have your props ready to come on stage and your position, especially when we have to get your position. Of course, remember, we are live on TV, and of course, we want to make sure our children get the best. The Clark Road Hindu School, they are singing from Doha number 33, and their presentation says, Shriram is speaking to Kaband and says that those who perform service to the Brahmanas, the very gods who are on earth, wins over Brahma, Lord Shiva, as well as myself. Kaband, having regained his divine form as a Gandharva, bowed to the lotus feet of Shriram and ascended to heaven. The beneficent Shriram then proceeded to the hermitage of Sabarimata. When Ram kept calling at her hut, she recalled the words of her guru, sage Matanga, and her heart bubbled with joy. With lotus eyes, lengthy arms, and matted locks, adorning their heads like crowns and garlands of wildflowers embellishing their chest, the two brothers, one dark, one fair, looked so charming as they now enter the ashram of Sabarimata. Let me pass you over now to the Clark Road Hindu School.

0: the sweet voices there of our talented children performing at the preliminary round of Balvikas Vihara 2026, currently on at the Saparia Hindu School. In the background, the voices of the children of the Clark Road Hindu School. In this category, of course, is Ramayan singing. We've got some commercial commitments to attend to, but let's see. A special thank you to all of our sponsors, our corporate entities, making our preliminary rounds possible, not just today, but all week long. 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And let's say Sitaram to all of our wonderful listeners enjoying our coverage of Balvikas Prelims, Tisha B. Pat of Florida, Mr. Alan Lal to Fort Lauderdale, beautiful Shalima Sohan. Happy Monday to you, my dear. And happy Monday as well to Shanti Ramkisu. Sitaram to Rajesh Ramdhani and family. So friends, as I mentioned, we've got some commercial commitments which will take us to the top of 12 o'clock. We've got our lunchtime prayer and our news update at that time. After which, I'll be back with you for some lovely music because, of course, Balvikas Vihara prelims will be pausing for a break as well. 12 till 1, and then we will continue more coverage from 1. Stay tuned. This is Radio Jagriti, 102.7 FM. Aapka Dharam, Aapka Station. Yours truly, the Sunshine Girl, with you till 2.
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1: 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Be part of this simultaneous worldwide release of the most eagerly anticipated motion picture event in decades. Don't miss Krishna Avataram, Part 1, The Heart, now showing and continuing exclusively at Caribbean Cinemas, South Park 10 in San Fernando, and Trincity 8 in Trincity, Cinema 1 Gemstone at 1 Woodbrook Place, Port of Spain, and Cine Central at Price Plaza in Chaguanas, and at Cinema City, Cineplex 3 in Davis.

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2: The East Indian indentured laborer for nearly a century worked for a minimum of 24 cents a day while cost of living continued to rise. When the wages went unpaid, there was not any provisions in the law for them to recover their wages lost. An East Indian indentured laborer was completely in the hands of his employer to whom he was bound. Some of the other conditions that the East Indian indentured encountered on the estate during that period was the low ratio of women to men. It was debated whether it was a policy of the colonial government or was it difficult to recircuit females. The women who came to Trinidad were single and many of them were young widows. There were several cases of kidnapping and deceit of women. Another condition was the alarming number of wife murders. The shortage of women was always a problem. The shortage of women on the island created a social crisis. It led to violent and brutal murders of unfaithful wives. The colonial government, to bring some control to the situation, called on the plantation owners to be more vigilant and to report wives deserting husbands. There, several measures were implemented to discourage what was taking place: transferring husbands to other estate, imprisoning them, flogging, shaving the heads of women, some of the methods that were employed.
1: You have been listening to our heritage feature that came to you with the kind compliments of...
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0: Sitaraman, welcome to our viewers and listeners. This is the Jagriti News at Noon. I am Clarice Mango with the headlines. Students participate in Bhavikas Festival 2026. Vishnu Boys marks 25 years of academic excellence. And in world news, jet collision forces lockdown at Airshow. Thank you for joining us. Top story this afternoon. Students of various Sanatan Dharma Mahasabha primary schools are today competing in round one of the Bal Vikas Vihar competition. Prelims occur at participating SDMS schools over a one-week period, where students compete in several categories such as Gita test piece, Ramayan singing, folk song and dance. The Bal Vikas Festival was officially launched in 1985 by the SDMS, aimed at creating an environment of respect, tolerance and harmony for students of all cultural and religious beliefs. This year's Bal Vikas Festival is dedicated to Mr. Raj Dadu, member of the SDMS executive and benefactor of the Bal Vikas Vihar, who spoke at the Saparia Hindu School earlier today.
1: I have been involved with Mahasabha over some 40 years, and the Bal Vikas program I've been saddled to raise the monies for the past 17 years or more. And I still do it with pleasure. Most of my life has been involved in social work, and I continue to do it because greater are the hands that serve than the lips that pray. As we celebrate 181 years of Indian arrival, is that we are still honoring our forefathers. Why? Because they are still very much alive in us, the genes, and we have to honor them.
0: To watch the event live, you can tune in to Radio and TV Jagriti or find the broadcast on our YouTube channel. In other news, Vishnu Boys Hindu College is commemorating 25 years of contributing to Trinidad and Tobago's educational landscape. Speaking at the function, President General of the Sanatan Dharma Mahasabha, Mr. Krishna Rambli, praised the staff of Vishnu Boys Hindu College for maintaining strong academic standards.
2: But Vishnu Boys have been doing

0: With the present staff and those who went before, a fantastic job. And I want to tell those teachers, we admire them, we appreciate the work they are doing, and they will always have the support of the Sanatan Dharma Mahasabha as they go along. And in the same breath, I want to tell them that when we visit them, we will also demand much more from them. It's the normal thing. Sanatan Dharma Mahasabha will never be satisfied with what we have for our children. We have to be continuously giving them more and more. So to the staff of the Vishnu Boys Hindu College, congratulations. You are a beacon of wisdom, light.
1: Secretary General of the SDMS, Mr. Vijay Maharaj, reflected on the school's lengthy history of advancing Hindu education while praising its accomplishments. According to Mr. Maharaj, SDMS schools remain a safe space for all students to learn and grow, noting that sacrifices were made along the way to create this environment.
2: And in every school of the Mahasabha, ladies and gentlemen, as you enter, it is not a place of academia alone. You will see Ganesh Baba watching you. The God of knowledge, the God of wisdom, music, the arts, craft, is watching you. Not only watching you, watching your children, looking after, and telling them that you're in a safe zone, but you're also in a place of that is holy. Our schools are regarded as holy institutions. So, we continue building after 25 years, four of our colleges. Two of them are stuck in Bharatpur. We took away the Devi Hindu School to open Parvati Girls College. We bought the Mahatma Gandhi College on Clark Road for $1.3 million to open Shiva Boys. We have done many things that people don't know about. And the President General often tells me why we don't talk about these things. Why we don't say what we're doing and what we have done, because we're not a boastful people, but we're not a people who walk with our chin buried in our chest any longer. We're a proud people.
1: In more news, Tobago House of Assembly Chief Secretary Fali Augustine has called for accountability and a thorough investigation into the disappearance of two-year-old Angelo Tobias, who was reported missing last week. In a social media post, Mr. Augustine said the child's disappearance has shaken Tobago to its core, adding that every citizen feels the weight of this matter. Mr. Augustine said too many questions remain unanswered and defended public anger surrounding this incident. He called on the Trinidad and Tobago Police Service, the Homicide Bureau, the Child Protection Unit, and other national agencies to intensify the investigation.

0: In international news, a local air show in Idaho was cancelled on Sunday after two fighter jets collided mid-air. NBC News tells us more.
1: Jaw-dropping moments at an air show in Idaho, captured on camera.
2: What happened?
3: The plane crashed.
1: Watch as these two U.S. Navy jets collide, go vertical, and then begin to spin as debris and flames ignite. Navy officials say the pilots collided while performing an aerial demonstration. Incredibly, you can see four parachutes deploy as the jets start to rapidly plummet towards the ground.
4: Stay where you are at this time. Again, I repeat, there have been four good parachutes.
1: The pilots floating just above as the wreckage explodes into a ball of fire and dust. Rich Rahill witnessed the dramatic moments.
5: We knew it wasn't good, but we've also been told that, you know, we saw the four parachutes. That was a good sign.
1: Videos appearing to show the group landing back on the ground. Police say the dramatic collision resulting in the Mountain Home Air Force Base about 40 miles east of Boise to go on lockdown. The rest of the air show canceled.
6: George is joining us now. George, what else do we know about how those crew members are doing?
7: Yeah, Hallie, tonight Navy officials tell us all four of those pilots are being evaluated by doctors and say this incident still remains under investigation. Hallie.

0: Regarding our weather for Trinidad and Tobago, generally sunny, hazy and breezy conditions with the risk of brief isolated showers, especially near hilly areas. Temperatures will reach as high as 33 degrees Celsius in Trinidad and 32 degrees Celsius across in Tobago. Seas are moderate with waves up to 2.5 meters in open waters and occasionally choppy in sheltered areas. We extend thanks to the TNT Met Office for providing this weather update. At this time, let's recap this afternoon's headlines. Students participate in Bal Vikas Festival 2026. Vishnu Boys marks 25 years of academic excellence. And in world news, jet collision forces lockdown at airshow. Wishing you a productive day ahead, I am Clarice Mango, closing the news at noon on radio and TV Jagriti. Sitaram.
1: Jai Sitaram, Mal Mas or Adhik Mas, also known as Purushottam Mas, is the astrological existence of an additional month to the Hindu calendar, primarily based on the cycles of the moon. The lunar month is around 29.5 days and the solar month is 30 to 31 days. As such, a solar year is made up of 365 days and the lunar year amounts to 354 days. A gap of 11 days increases each year, giving rise to an extra month every 3 years. Nirnay Sindhu outlines, Asankranti Maase Adhik Maase Sputaha Syad. The month that does not carry a Surya Sankranti is called Adhik Maas. Since the 13th month was not assigned to any Deva, Lord Vishnu assigned Adhik Maas to himself, hence the name Purushottam Maas. In ancient times, King Nahush, through the observance of the Mal Maas Brat, was released from all bondage and acquired the throne of heaven. All efforts with the intention of worldly gains are strictly prohibited during Adhik Maas. It is mentioned in the scriptures, Na kuryad adhike maase kamyam karma kadachan. Hindus refrain from the following undertakings during this period. Initiating construction of house, home or any other building. This also includes refraining from buying the raw materials for the same. Performance of kamya karmas such as vivaha, marriage ceremony, yagyopavit, janeyu, gurumukh initiation, griha pravesh, inauguration of new homes, shir sthapan, first post sites, yagyas, yearly pujas and vakdan engagement. Purchases of any kind, property, land, vehicles or otherwise. Initiating or transacting any new ventures or business. It is highly efficacious to perform the following during the period. Dan, giving charity, satkarma, doing good deeds, giving the gift of fruits, phaldan, keeping a constantly lit lamp akhand deep in the puja room or mandir throughout the day and night, reciting mantras and personal jap dedicated to Sri Vishnu, Parayan of Bhagavad Gita and the Vishnu Sahasranam, 1000 names of Vishnu, as well as recitation and listening to the kathas of Srimad Bhagavat Puran and Ramayana, amongst others. Keeping fast as per tolerance and capacity, as well as maintaining a vegetarian diet with celibacy. Undertaking of pilgrimage or tirats to mandirs and holy sites. All daily observances, such as lighting of our diyas, offering of the daily dhar jal, sandhya, as well as monthly observances such as full moon brats, antyeshti, funeral rites, dashgat, shaven rites, madhyam shodashi, 13-day bhandara continue unabated. All other activities are suspended for the period. Devotees performing good deeds in this month conquer their indriya senses and have their miseries eradicated, leading towards the attainment of moksha and freedom from punarjanma, the cycle of rebirth. This is a month for self-development, self-assessment, reflection, introspection, and a time to focus on one's own

0: Prime Minister, the Honourable Kamla Prasad Bisesa SC, has reaffirmed the government's commitment to delivering the long-awaited University of the West Indies Debe campus, announcing significant progress toward completing the long-stalled project while outlining an ambitious vision for a full-service higher education facility in South Trinidad. Speaking at the project site, the Prime Minister said her government is now moving decisively to bring the project to its completion.
1: As of today, I am told that 10 major tenders have been initiated to cover the full restoration work, and that a project administration and monitoring services has been awarded, as I said, to Acuitas Caribbean Facilities Management Company Limited.
0: The Prime Minister indicated that the restoration effort goes far beyond basic completion, describing plans for a comprehensive and coordinated delivery that includes academic, residential, sporting, and external infrastructure.
1: It's going to be a full campus. We want it to be a full campus. This is a comprehensive and coordinated delivery. The academic building, archives, law faculty, moot court, library, student union building, cricket pavilion, halls of residence, security and facilities management buildings. Civil works for sports and external infrastructure, ongoing procurement, and it includes, as mentioned before, other areas on this campus.
0: The Prime Minister also signaled a target for major progress on the project. While cautioning against rigid deadlines, she emphasized that the government is actively working to accelerate completion.
1: So we are proposing to try to get it done by mid-August. May the good Lord make it happen. But do not hold us to ransom if it comes the day after August, the first day in September. But we are working.
0: Prime Minister, the Honourable Kamla Prasad Bisesa, SC. With restoration works advancing, procurement underway, and a broader vision for a full-service campus taking shape, the UWI Debe project is being positioned as a major step in government's drive to expand educational opportunity, strengthen infrastructure, and bring a long-delayed national investment to fruition.
2: This was a production of the Information Division, Office of the Prime Minister.
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1: Exactly, 12:30 in the Republic of Trinidad and Tobago. Yours truly, the Sunshine Girl in your company, friends. And of course, as a Balvikas preliminary round is on pause for now. We are enjoying some music, of course. There is a lunch break, so the competition, of course, will resume at around 1 or thereabout. So we will continue to bring you coverage, friends, just after 1 o'clock. See that I'm though to Auntie Sandra Kisun of Matilda and Princess Down. Wishing everyone Bhagwan Shiva's choicest blessings. Thank you, Auntie Sandra. And I'm glad that you're enjoying our coverage of Bal Vikas. Lots of love. See that I'm to Sherry Ram Logan. Happy Monday to you, my darling. And happy Monday to Uncle Ralph and Auntie Zamina Ramnas of Amira Road in Arima, locked on to the Monday Shandar. That I'm to Auntie Savvy and Uncle Gulcharan Sugnanan with us. And of course, Rhea Ramnarine out there in Freeport. Much love to all of you, to all of our listeners here in Trinidad and Tobago, within the Caribbean region and internationally as well. We do hope and trust that you're having a marvelous, magical and most magnificent Monday. Thank you always for choosing Radio Jagati 102.7 FM. And we take you right back to the music. Yep.

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Krishna Avataram, Part 1, The Heart, the first cinematic movie spectacle on Lord Krishna in all his dimensions, is here. Experience his divine journey as a playful lover, a wise philosopher, a compassionate protector, and cosmic force in Krishna Avataram, Part 1, The Heart, a unique blend of spiritual depths and emotional intimacy. 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

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Well, friends, coming up from 1, we will continue our live coverage of Balvikas Prelims Day 1 from the Saparia Hindu School. But since we're into music right now, let's say hi going out to Uma Prasad of San Fernando. Just relaxing, listening and enjoying Shandar. Have a beautiful day, Uma. Thank you as well, Auntie Sanja Kisun, for keeping me company. She says beautiful music. Sitaram to lovely Indrani Sukdeo of Orlando, Florida. I can't wait to see you, Indrani. Much love to you and, of course, the girls, Vishala and Varsha, the boys, Marlon and Nihal, as well as little Nirveer, to Olivia and Kanali. Have a great Monday. And Bhagwan's choicest blessings always. Sitaram to Auntie Gloria C. Paul of Waterloo. She is extending birthday greetings to her daughter-in-law, Sherry, who is 50 today. Whoa, congratulations, Sherry, on this amazing milestone. And this is coming in with all of the love in the world from your husband, Neil, your children, Celine, Nicholas, Matthew, and Ethan, your son-in-law, Nigel, granddaughter, Surya, sisters, Molly and Marilyn, brother-in-law, Lennox, sister-in-law, Esther, niece, Victoria, and of course, Gloria Seapool. They all wish you, Sherry, a long, healthy, happy, and prosperous life. May God continue to bless you and fulfill every desire of your heart. Here's wishing you lots of love and laughter. And may your birthday be just as special as you are. We're dedicating this birthday song especially for you, Sherry. And also dedicating it for the governor, the star boy, Kalyan Musuddin, who will be celebrating his 92nd birthday on Wednesday. All the best to you, Mr. Musuddin, in advance. The voice of the music boss, Raymond Ramnarine.

to all those celebrating a birthday today. Happy, happy birthday to you. And this one to take us to the top of 1 o'clock, I'd like to dedicate, especially for Geeta Devnarayan of Edmonton in Alberta. Geeta, this is just for you from the Sunshine Girl. I hope you have an amazing Monday together with David. And all those enjoying the holiday today in Canada, Victoria Day. So many folks doing all of the planting and visiting the greenhouses. That must be so cool. Enjoy to the max. Geeta, David, of course, give my best regards to Radhika, Rohan, Stephen, Emily, Little Luna, Little Lucky, and Monica. Blessings of Bhagwan Shiv be with you guys always. Remember, friends, coming up, more continued coverage of Bal Vikas Vihar. Preliminary round number one, day one from the Saparia Hindu School.

0: This is the Drunk Tuesday Afternoon News Capsule for today, Monday, May 18th. Saint Cedar Roman, welcome. I am Jason Galoo. Several residents in Vale Saint North said they are concerned about the different strategies now being used by criminals to find victims amidst several reports of larcenies, robberies, and even more home invasions in the community for the year thus far. The residents acknowledge that while there have been a visible police and private security presence throughout their neighborhoods, they are still wary of criminals accessing their homes. They said the community has always taken precautions about their surroundings and personal safety, but felt that criminals have been using newer and more innovative methods of entering the community to stage attacks. To international news, two fighter jets collide midair at Idaho Air Force Base Air Show. The U.S. Navy said all four crew had successfully ejected and that the incident is under investigation. ABC News has more.
1: This is the moment two Navy jets collide at an air show at Mountain Home Air Force Base just outside of Boise, Idaho. The jets crashing midair, seemingly sticking together. Sparks and debris fly as the crew ejects just before the jets plunge to the ground. You can see four parachutes deploy just before the aircraft crash, erupting in plumes of black smoke. The four aviators descending near the crash as onlookers watch. An announcer instructing the crowds.
2: There have been four good parachutes that were seen, and we ask that everyone remain where you are.
3: I didn't think it was real at first. It was just so surreal.
1: Ruben Villalpando was at the air show with his family when he witnessed the crash.
3: I saw the big flame of fire

0: from the ground and the smoke. And once that happened, I knew they both had went down, and I just had hoped that the pilots had ejected.
1: A spokesperson for the Navy saying in a statement that all four of the air crew successfully ejected and they are being evaluated by medical personnel. First responders are on the scene and that the incident is under investigation. Later in an update, officials saying the air crew involved in the incident are in stable condition.
2: Well, this was after the news capsule on Radio 1 TV. Jarkati, stay with us. More newscast later today as we continue to keep you informed on the happenings in Trinidad and Tobago. I am Jason Kalusitram.

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5: Well, we're at 7 past 1 o'clock, friends, and we are just about ready to continue bringing you live coverage of Val Vikas Vihar Prelims 2026 today, day one, being held at the Saparia Hindu School. It's brought to us on Radio and TV Jagriti intermittently by Pipe and Welding Inspection Consultant Services Limited of 79A Half Mile Mark, Pinal Rock Road, Pinal, Trinshine Hardware Limited, your 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

Thank you very much, San Francisco Hindu School. And of course, now we move on to the Tulsa Trace Hindu School, and then the last school, the Clark Road Hindu School. So I guess by 1:30, we'll be out to lunch. Tulsa Trace Hindu School will sing. Abhajan by Gurudev H.S. Adesh, entitled Bole Damaru. The sound of the Damaru, Dimak Dimak and Dim Dim narrate only one song, Om Namah Shivaya. Celestials, demons, animals, birds and human beings recite the name. The poet Adesh immerses himself in devotion, surrendering all his personal experiences to sing this eternal mantra. A testament to the boundless power and the universe. In every sound, a single truth reverberates. Om Namah Shivaya. I think I'm hungry now. I think so. Right? So we pass over now. Oh, props are still being decided on. Okay. Coming up next, we will go on lunch, and then, of course, we start the local singing category right after lunch. And, of course, schools will perform in this order. Tulsa Trace will be up first, Delhi Road, then Sipare Hindu, Pinal Rock, Woodland Hindu, Rosilac Hindu, Clark Road Hindu, and Mohis Road Hindu School. Tulsa Trace Hindu School, let me pass you over now. Tulsa Trace Hindu School.

Thank you very much, the Tulsa Trace Hindu School. And we have reached to the last school in this category, which is the bhajan singing category, the Clark Road Hindu School. And then we will break for lunch, 20 minutes, and of course start the evening session with the categories in this order: local, classical singing, instrumental, folk song, and then culminate the evening with dance. The Clark Road Hindu School, they will be performing a Kabir Das Bhajan, Janam Tera Bato He Beet Gayo, Re Tune Kabahu Na Krishna Gayo. It is written by Kabir Das. It says, with deep devotion and spiritual energy, the students of Clark Road Hindu proudly present the soulful bhajan Janam Tera Bato He Beet Gayo. This bhajan emphasizes how quickly life passes when it is spent chasing worldly desires instead of remembering Lord Krishna and Lord Ram. It details like when you are infant, what you are doing, when you are young, what you are doing, when you get older, what you are doing. And sometimes we get tied up, and of course, with all the worldly pleasures, and forget our true meaning of life, devotion to the Lord. Let me pass you over now to the last school in this category, Clark Road Hindu School.

0: Thank you very much, the Clark Road Hindu School. Please stay on stage, right where you are. You now invited a microphone. Pandit Kapil Deo Maharaj, manager of the Siparia Hindu School, and a senior member of the Pandit's Parishad, as well as the executive of the SDMS, to say the prayers before lunch.
1: Jai Shri Ram. Let us all clasp our hands together as we stand, please.

0: जय सत्य सनातन धर्म की जय।
1: Thank you very much, and of course, Mr. Jadu, I thank you very, very much for being here, spending the time with us. I know that you're going to be with
2: us. Alrighty then, we say a special thank you to Mr. Donald Jagmohan, Chairman of the Balvikas Committee, for taking us through the first half of Balvikas Vihar Prelims, Day 1 from the Saparia Hindu School. And as he mentioned, they will be pausing for 20 minutes and then, of course, returning with other categories. Let's say thanks to our corporate entities for making our live coverage on the Jagriti Network possible. 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Krishna Avataram, Part 1, The Heart, the first cinematic movie spectacle on Lord Krishna in all his dimensions, is here. 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
1: Well, we're at 23 to go before the top of 2 o'clock, friends. And the next birthday selection, I'd like to dedicate for a very sweet young lady celebrating her birthday. The beautiful name is Ashley Suba out there in Sangre Grande. Such a sweetheart she is. Immensely talented. And so very beautiful in every way. Happy, happy, happy birthday to you, Ash. Your awesome mummy sends you all of her love. And she prays that Bhagwan will continue to bless you at every stage of life. May you continue to stay as sweet as you are. And may you forever enjoy great health and strength, happiness, success, good fortune and prosperity. May you continue making mummy so very proud of you. And may all of your dreams and desires come true for you on this, your special day, and every day too. Lots and lots of love to you, my darling. May every day of your life bring you much joy and many, many, many smiles. So this one, this birthday song, we dedicate especially for you. I hope it will make your day and add all of the magical sparkles to it all. And dear Ash, Mum is going to give you a big hug from me right now. May it be a most memorable and enjoyable one for you, sweetheart. This one's out of the 1990s in the voices of Udit Narayan and Sadhana Sargam.

Well, that's music from Hum Aapke Hai Kaan, bringing our time to 14 before the top of 2 o'clock. And yes, we're into our 90s hours, so whatever time I have, we will feature, of course, music of the 1990s. Wrap-up time, though. But we will end for today with two selections from Aashiqui. That will take us to the top of 2. We've got a news update at that time, and then the Maverick Jason Kalu will step in for Dil Dhadakne Do, and he will continue, of course, our live coverage of Bal Vikas Vihar, the preliminary round, day 1 from the Siparia Hindu School. Catch you tomorrow, friends, 10 a.m. to 2 p.m. for another edition of Shandar, your Tuesday edition. And as we wrap up, Jai Sitaram to Sharda Ram Singh Bhagwan Singh out there in Tableland. Angie Ram of Buen Intento Princess Down, so happy that you're enjoying the music and, of course, our Bal Vikas coverage. Thank you, Auntie Sandra Kisoon, for keeping connected with us. We'll try to check on that for you, Auntie Sandra. Sitaram as well to Suzanne Cleaver and her pet puppy Tiger dancing along to the music. Bhagwan Shiva's choicest blessings. Shravani Sukhai bidding you farewell. For now, Jai Sitaram.

0: This is the Drag 2 Afternoon News Capsule for today, Monday, May 18th. Saint Sidaram and welcome, I am Jason Galu. Several residents in Val Saint North said they are concerned about the different strategies now being used by criminals to find victims amidst several reports of larcenies, robberies and even more home invasions in the community for the year thus far. The residents acknowledge that while there have been a visible police and private security presence throughout their neighborhoods, they are still wary of criminals accessing their homes. They said the community has always taken precautions about their surroundings and personal safety, but felt that criminals have been using newer and more innovative methods of entering the community to stage attacks. To international news, two fighter jets collide mid-air at Idaho Air Force Base air show. The U.S. Navy said all four crew had successfully ejected and that the incident is under investigation. ABC News has more.
1: This is the moment two Navy jets collide at an air show at Mountain Home Air Force Base just outside of Boise, Idaho. The jets crashing midair, seemingly sticking together. Sparks and debris fly as the crew ejects just before the jets plunge to the ground. You can see four parachutes deploy just before the aircraft crash, erupting in plumes of black smoke. The four aviators descending near the crash as onlookers watch. An announcer instructing the crowds.
2: There have been four good parachutes that were seen, and we ask that everyone remain where you are.
3: I didn't think it was real at first. It was just so surreal.
1: Ruben Villalpando was at the air show with his family when he witnessed the crash.
3: I saw the big flame of fire from the ground and the smoke, and once that happened, I knew they both had went down, and I just had hoped that the pilots had ejected.
1: A spokesperson for the Navy saying in a statement that all four of the air crew successfully ejected and they are being evaluated by medical personnel. First responders are on the scene and that the incident is under investigation. Later in an update, officials saying the air crew involved in the incident are in stable condition.
0: Well, this was the Afternoon News Capsule and Radio 1 TV Geography. Stay with us for more newscasts later today as we continue to keep you informed on the happenings in Trinidad and Tobago. I am Jason Kalu Sitaram.

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Well, Sitaram, thank you for choosing Radio Jagriti 102.7 FM. I am Jason, Kaluvin, your company until 4 p.m, giving music to make you smile, keeping you inspired, entertained, informed on this marvelous Monday afternoon. Happy Monday, it's a brand new week. Bhagwan's choices, blessings. Here's wishing you guys a productive and a safe week ahead. Many thanks going out to the incredible Sunshine Girl, Shivani Sukha, entertaining you all the way till 2 p.m. And of course, catch you again tomorrow at 10 a.m. for Tuesday's edition of the program, Shandar. The 18th of May, if you're celebrating your birthday, happy, happy birthday. If you're celebrating your anniversary, well, happy anniversary to you. So what's coming up in the programming today? Well, we continue with coverage of live broadcast, coverage on both radio and TV Jagriti of Balvikas Vihar 2026 preliminary rounds. Today, it's been held at the Sipari Hindu School. So, of course, we are away to bring you more coverage in my time. Of course, you've got wonderful sponsored features in the 3 p.m. hour for Heritage Month. Join Keshav Maharaj on Vishwa Patrika at 4 p.m. And at 5 p.m., Dilip Dinesh Maharaj joins you on Salona, entertaining you till the midnight hour. And of course, we bring to you a replay broadcast of a wonderful Ramayana Yojana officiated by Pandit Rohit Maharaj, 7 p.m. on both radio and TV Jagriti. And I see we are getting ready to bring to you more coverage of Balvikas Vihar. Let me tell you who's making this broadcast possible. Many thanks going out to our kind sponsors sponsoring over the next 5 days. 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

Thank you very much, students of Tulsa Trace Hindu School, the first school to appear this afternoon in our local classical singing category. And as Tulsa make their way off stage, I invite on stage students of the Delhi Road Hindu School. Delhi Road will be appearing second, and the title of their selection, Kailashpati Maharaj Aaj. Type of classical, Tilana. Today I praise the Lord of Mount Kailash with his matter.

here from which the Ganges flow, the serpent on his body and clad in deerskin. Call me to your abode and write your name across my heart. O Lord Shiva, you are the only one who can liberate us. Praises be unto you. Number of singers, 4. Teachers in charge, Mrs. Vashti Hitram and Mrs. Marlene Mungru. Our students are all set and our musicians are ready. So let's welcome students of Delhi Road Hindu School.

Thank you very much, students of the Delhi Road Hindu School. And as Delhi make their way off stage, I invite students from the Siparia Hindu School, our host school, to occupy the vacant stage. The students of Siparia Hindu School will be singing a local classical selection in the Tilana style. Their selection is entitled Koti Jatanase Gawuri. This song is a classical themed piece that celebrates the joy of music, the technical beauty of Indian classical ragas, and the spiritual connection found through the song. The lyrics focus on the mechanics and instruments of Indian music. The song concludes by reiterating that one must sing with great dedication and effort. Teachers in charge and conductors are Mrs. Rina Balkaran, Mrs. Kimberly Mahabir. Musicians on the harmonium, Mr. Amar Balkaran on the mandolin, Mr. Brandon Punwasi on the dholak, Mr. Satish Jagru, dantal player, Mr. Karamchand Mohit. Our students are ready, musicians are all set, our conductor is in place. Let's welcome students of the Siparia Hindu School.

Okay, we are having a bit of technical difficulties with the miking of the mandolin, so we give them a few seconds.

following Sipari Hindu School, we'll have in the waiting bay students of the Kuber Singh Pinal Rock Hindu School. They are supposed to be in position at the waiting bay to come on next. Okay, so we're all set, musicians. Okay, we hand over now to the students of our host school, Sipari Hindu School.

Thank you very much, students of Siparia Hindu School. Results for the bhajan singing category are now available and they can be collected at the Balvikas table. Results of bhajan singing category. Following Siparia Hindu, we now invite students of the Kuber Singh Pinal Rock Hindu School on stage. Pinal Rock will be doing a Dhrupad, Adi Dev Vishwanath. This Dhrupad, devotional song, praises the divine Ganesha, who is the remover of obstacles, the source of wisdom, and the protector of devotees. Through expressions of surrender and devotion, we ask for guidance, mercy, peace, and liberation. This powerful Dhrupad style gives the composition a deeply spiritual and meditative meaning. Teachers in charge, Mrs. Sandrina Mutu, Miss Sharada Deodat. The conductress is Mrs. Sharada Sandrina Mutu. Harmonium, we have Mr. Brandon Panwasi on the Dholak, Mr. Jagdev Debiram, the Dantal, Karishma Subnaik, and also conducting principal himself, Mr. Amarnath Subnaik. Our students are all set, microphones are set, conductors are ready. So let's welcome students of Kuber Singh Pinal Rock Hindu School.

Thank you very much, students of the Kuber Singh Pinal Rock Hindu School. And as they make their way off stage, I invite on stage students of the Woodland Hindu School. Woodland will be performing a classical selection

नात कैसे अर्जुन को मान घटायो, which reflects on the importance of preserving one's dignity and moral character. Through powerful examples, it shows that life often presents difficult choices where emotions, loyalty, and duty conflict. Yet, true strength lies in doing what is right, even when it's painful or challenging. It highlights that courage is not just physical, but the ability to stand firm in righteousness and act with purpose. Ultimately, this song teaches that truth, integrity, and virtue will always prevail. The message encourages us to live with honor, use our strengths wisely, and never compromise our values, no matter the circumstances. Number of students, 7. Microphones are all set, musicians are ready, conductors are in place. Let's welcome students of the Woodland Hindu School.

Thank you very much, students of Woodland Hindu School. Following Woodland Hindu School, we invite Rosilak Hindu to occupy the vacant stage. Rosilak will be followed by Clark Road and Mohes Road. We are appealing to schools, please. There should be two schools backstage, one backstage, one in the holding bay. We are having a little problem with schools coming down, and it's a large building. We have to go look for schools. We should not have to be looking for schools. Schools should be coming down. At least we should have at least three schools there. Okay, so at this point in time, Rosilak is on stage. We should have Clark Road backstage and Mohes Road in the holding bay. Following the local classical singing category, we will be having the instrumental category. So schools, please be prepared, get yourself ready. There are still some results for the bhajan singing category available at the head table. So principals and teachers, you can collect your results at the Balvikas registration table for the bhajan singing category. Rosilak Hindu School is doing a Drupad titled Adi Dev Sri Ganesh Mahadev Ko Manao. Our students are ready, musicians are in place, our conductress is ready. So let's welcome the lusty round of applause, students of the Rosilak Hindu School.

Thank you very much, students of the Rosilac Hindu School. Seventh school, which is the penultimate school in this classical singing category this afternoon, would be the Clark Road Hindu School. Clark Road will be performing a chaiti. Kawat Bachan Na Sunai. Sri Ram, Lakshman, and Sita were going into the forest. They arrived at the riverbank and met a boatman with his tribe. Sri Ram asked the boatman to carry them across the river. The boatman, recognizing Sri Ram, Lakshman, and Sita, he replied, "O Prabhu, I have to wash your feet before you enter my boat, because I've heard, O Prabhu, your divine feet touched a stone and turned it into a woman." Number of singers, 7. Teachers in charge, Mrs. Beverly Bali and Mr. Steve Ramsaran. The conductress is Miss Beverly Bali. Harmonium, Mr. Bola Pasad Maharaj. Drummer, Mr. Vishy Mongru. Dantal, Mr. Prem Popo. Students, musicians, and conductress are all ready. So let's welcome students of Clark Road Hindu School.

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1: And that was students of the Clarkwood Hindu School doing their wonderful local classical selection piece. As we continue, Balvikas Vihar preliminary rounds 2026. Of course, we break for a little period. Let me give thanks going out to all of our kind sponsors for making this live broadcast possible. Many thanks going out to Pipe and Welding Inspection Consultant Services Limited, Trendshine Hardware Limited, Access Marketing Limited, Mighty Joe Construction, Sona Family Mart, Ashford's Electrical Plumbing and Industrial Supplies Limited, Solo Supermarket, Baldo's Shopping Mart, Nipple Bookstore, Nipple Crafts, Nipple Bridal, P. 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And of course, we've got sponsored features for Heritage Month coming away in the 3 p.m. hour. And then we will bring to you more coverage of Balvikas Vihar Rights Union No. 1.
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2: The Pashtim Kashi Portisbane Hindu Mandir of Ethel Street, St. James, Portisbane invites all to Purushottam Adhik Mass observance on Sunday 31st May 2026 starting at 2 p.m. Officiating will be Pandit Navin Umadat Maharaj, assisted by other pundits of the Sanatan Dharma Mahasabha. The Sanatan Dharma Mahasabha Central Regional Council invites all to the Indian Arrival Day celebrations on Sunday 17 May starting at 4:30 p.m. at the Monroe Shiv Mandir, Light Pole No. 100, Monroe, Kanupia. Program includes a Ramayan Satsang and a cultural program.
1: Mrs. Moti and family of Lengua invite you and yours to a one-night satsang to be held on Saturday 16th May from 7 p.m. Officiating will be Pandit Mukhi San Fernando, the Esperance Mandir, Duncan Village, Laramane, and the Golconda Mandir. Tickets are priced at $100 for adults and $60 for children. Maxis will leave the temple compound at 7 a.m. For more information, contact President of the Mandir at 359-7178 or Secretary at 370-2283.
2: The Vishnu Boys Hindu College of 139 Old Southern Main Road, Karani invites...
3: Delivering on national programs is not just about a launch. 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For the government, the Learning Without Limits Laptop for Every Child initiative has been successful, with distribution reaching students across Trinidad and Tobago, and plans are in place to ensure even wider access. That steady rollout reflects a broader commitment to strengthening the education system through technology, as outlined in the government's policy direction. And for the Minister of Education, Dr. the Honourable Michael Dowlath, this is only the beginning.
4: And so I think this first step will bring lots of results in terms of opportunities and information so that everyday life becomes a little more comfortable.
3: Minister of Education, Dr. the Honourable Michael Dowlath, on the success of the Laptop for Every Child initiative. This has been Inside Education, highlighting the government's ongoing delivery in the education sector.
5: This was a production of the Information Division, Office of the Prime Minister.
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And it's 11 minutes past at 3 p.m. Of course, we bring to you more coverage of Bal Vikas Bihar Preliminary Rounds 2026 right here in number one. 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

Jagmohan, he's here with us, the principal of Makbean Hindu, the secretary, Mr. Kimshan Bairo Singh, and I think we are ready. So let us put our hands together and welcome the Clark Road Hindu School.

Thank you, Clark Road Hindu School. The next school to take the stage will be the San Francisco Hindu School, followed by the Tulsa Trace Hindu School and the Delhi Road Hindu School. Local classical results are out and ready. Teachers, please visit the head table and collect your results. Local classical results are out. The San Francisco Hindu School will be doing, the title of their selection is Aaj Aisa Mauka Phir Kaha Milega. Number in group 11, teachers in charge, Mrs. Niala Balkaran Singh, Mrs. Shira Jaglal Ramlochan. Conductress are Mrs. Niala Balkaran Singh and Mrs. Shira Jaglal Ramlochan. The musical arranger was Mr. Brandon Punwasi. The students of the San Francisco Hindu School will be performing a piece which is a classic Hindi film song from the 1967 film An Evening in Paris. The song was sung by Mohammed Rafi and composed by Shankar Jaikishan. This energetic song is renowned for its playful and lively tune. The instrumental performance is presented by students using a blend of traditional Indian instruments, including harmonium, violin, dholak, tabla, jhal, and kartal. Our students are almost ready. Let's get ready to welcome on stage the San Francisco Hindu School.

Thank you very much, the San Francisco Hindu School. The next school to take the stage is the Tulsa Trace Hindu School. And the title of their selection is Gat in Rag Bhopali. Number in ensemble, 13. Teachers in charge, Mr. Anand Balkaran and Ms. Trupa Sesnarain. Conductor, Mr. Anand Balkaran. Some of the instruments that you will see on stage will be the harmonium, the violin, the tabla, and the kartal. The rag Bhopali is a fundamental rag of Hindustani classical music, due to its clear and simple structure. It is a pentatonic rag and it uses only 5 notes in both the ascending and descending scales. The children are almost ready. So while we await, again, I want to make mention of our secretary, Mr. Kimchan Bairosingh. He's here with us. Retired principal of the Orangefield Hindu School and executive member. Our assistant secretary, Mr. Satendra Maharaj, principal of the Robert Village Hindu School. Mr. Kimraj Girao, the principal of the Woodland Hindu School. Mr. Ramnarayan Katwaru, who just left us, principal of the Waterloo Hindu School. Mr. Varun Sukhdev, principal of the Don Miguel Hindu School. Ms. Sushila Maharaj, teacher at the Arima Hindu School, and I think we are ready for Tulsa Trace Hindu School. Let's welcome to the stage the pupils of the Tulsa Trace Hindu School.

Thank you. The Tulsa Trace Hindu School. And now we are on to the final school in the instrumental category. It means that the folk song, those schools who are participating in the folk song should be backstage. Schools like the Rosalak Hindu School, the San Francisco Hindu School, and the Woodland Hindu School should be backstage. This is just a reminder that the local classical results are ready. Please visit the head table and collect the results. The final school in the instrumental category is Delhi Road Hindu School. They will be performing, the title of their selection is Jai Radha Madhava, done in a rag, Dabhari, Kanra, and Tal. I don't know if I'm chopping it up. I hope I am not chopping it up. The musicians are ready. They are almost ready with their harmonium, the dolak, tabla, manjira, and gunguru. Let me continue to pay our respects to the Bal Vikas Committee and to let you know that Bal Vikas didn't just, the preparations for today did not just begin yesterday or last week. The Bal Vikas Committee would have started since September of 2025 to put things in place for this year's festival. Let me acknowledge in his absence one of our esteemed members, committee members, Mr. Akash Kisoon, teacher at the Mark Bean Hindu School, Pandit Videsh Vyas, teacher at the Endeavor Hindu School, Mr. Anand Balkaran, teacher at the Tulsa Trace Hindu School, Mrs. Kimaraji Ramnath, she's a retired principal, she's backstage, Mrs. Shamati Ramsundar, a retired principal also, and we have some new members this year, Ms. Vinita Maharaj, Ms. Sasha Bachchan, and Mr. Devendra Ramdat. Bachchan, Sacha Balchan. All right. I want to also thank the principal and staff of the Siparia Hindu School for taking good care of all of us here today. The Delhi Road Hindu School will take the stage, will take the spotlight, doing their selection. Jai Radha Madhava. We are ready. Let's welcome to the stage the Delhi Road Hindu School.

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1: And 12 minutes to go to the top of 4 p.m. for major newscasts. And we have been bringing to you since this morning at 9 a.m. live coverage of Balvikas Vihar preliminary rounds 2026. Today was at the Siparia Hindu School. And this live broadcast came to you with the kind compliments of a Pipe and Welding Inspection Consultant Services Limited of 79A Half Mile, Penal Rockwood in Penal, contact 647-6886, Trinshine 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

0: 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Of course, we continue our live broadcast tomorrow right here on No. 1 at 9 a.m. And that continues until Friday. And be sure to keep it locked in June as a Bal Vikas Vihara finals will be on Saturday the 6th and Sunday the 7th of June 2026. Of course, live coverage for the entire event, both Saturday and Sunday, on both radio and TV Jagriti. And of course, coming up at 4 p.m., you've got Vishwa Patrika with Keshav Maharaj. Join Dilip Dinesh Maharaj at 5 p.m. on Salona, entertaining till the midnight hour. And at 7 p.m., we bring to you a wonderful replay, Ramayan Satsang, with Pandit Rohit Maharaj, 7 p.m. on both radio and at TV Jagriti. Of course, this is why I say my goodbyes to... Until tomorrow, wishing each and every one of you a wonderful and safe afternoon. Keep it locked right here. My name is Jason Glue, asking you to be a God-loving person and not a God-fearing one. Love and sincerity, that's always the key. Sitaram, thank you for choosing Radio Jagriti, 102.7 FM. Radio Jagriti is pleased to bring to you this Heritage Month feature, coming to you with the kind compliments of The Little Store Limited, Prestige Holdings Limited, Rampasad Medical Center Limited, and Vikab Engineering Consultants Limited.
1: The Eastern and Indian laborer for nearly a century will pay a minimum of 24 cents a day, while cost of living continued to rise. When the wages went unpaid, there was not any provisions in the law for them to recover their wages lost. An East Indian indentured laborer was completely in the hands of his employer, to whom he was bound. Some of the other conditions that the East Indian indentured encountered on the estate during that period was the low ratio of women to men. It was debated whether it was a policy of the colonial government or was it difficult to recircuit females. The women who came to Trinidad were single, and many of them were young widows. There were several cases of kidnapping and deceit of women. Another condition was the alarming number of wife murders. The shortage of women was always a problem. The shortage of women on the island created a social crisis. It led to violent and brutal murders of unfaithful wives. The colonial government, to bring some control to the situation, call on the plantation owners to be more vigilant and to report wives deserting husbands. There, several measures were implemented to discourage what was taking place: transferring husbands to other estate, imprisoning them, flogging, shaving the heads of women, some of the methods that were employed.
0: You have been listening to our heritage feature that came to you with the kind compliments of...
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4: 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Be part of this simultaneous worldwide release of the most eagerly anticipated motion picture event in decades. Don't miss Krishna Avataram, Part 1, The Heart, now showing and continuing exclusively at Caribbean Cinemas, South Park 10 in San Fernando, and Trincity 8 in Trincity, Cinema 1 Gemstone at 1 Woodbrook Place, Port of Spain, and Cine Central at Price Plaza in Shigwanis, and at Cinema City, Cineplex 3 in Day Bay.

0: This is a Drive to Afternoon News Capsule for today, Monday, May 18th. Say in Sita Raman, welcome. I am Jason Kaloum. Regional security consultant Dr. Garvin Hira has warned that staffing constraints within the Office of the Director of Public Prosecutions pose a serious risk to both national security and the justice system, particularly as Trinidad Tobago prepares to roll out additional criminal courts aimed at easing the backlog of cases. Dr. Hira said the establishment of additional courts represents a major intervention in addressing crime, criminal impunity, delayed justice, and declining public confidence in the justice system. He said accelerating prosecutions, improving judicial turnaround times, and strengthening conviction pathways are necessary to restore confidence in the rule of law. Hira stated that while the expansion of the court system was a significant step by the state, the operational infrastructure supporting the initiative also needed to be strengthened. To international news, the Long Island Railroad workers' strike entered its third day on Monday, impacting hundreds of thousands of commuters in New York City. ABC News has more.
1: The Long Island Railroad strike entering day three, upending the start of the work week for nearly 300,000 commuters.
2: No one knows what to do.
3: How am I going to get back to the Bronx from Long Island?
1: The LIRR has been shut down since early Saturday morning after months of contract talks between the MTA and a coalition of five unions collapsed.
4: Union power!
1: Leading some 3,500 workers to walk off the job.
5: I value your labor, and I believe that you deserve fair wages and benefits. But also, New Yorkers deserve better.
6: Our last offer literally gave the unions everything they said they had wanted in terms of pay, but they rejected even that.
1: The two sides remain at odds over pay raises, reportedly between 4.5 and 5%, as well as healthcare costs.
7: We want to be out running the trains.
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0: Well, this was the afternoon news capsule on Radio 1 TV Drive. Please stay with us some more newscasts this evening as we continue to keep you informed on the happenings in Trinidad and Tobago. I am Jason Kaloum Sitaram.

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1: Empathy, professionalism, efficiency, and service continue to define the work of the Ministry of the People, Social Development and Family Services as the Government of Trinidad and Tobago advances a people-centered social protection mandate. Under the leadership of the Honorable Vandana Mohit, the Ministry has accelerated the delivery of critical grants, cleared long-standing backlogs, and expanded access to support for the nation's most vulnerable.
2: Since assuming office, I initiated a coordinated cross-agency effort to aggressively address the backlog in the processing of senior citizens' pension applications and other key social welfare grants.
1: Minister of the People, Social Development and Family Services, the Honorable Vandana Mohit. The Ministry has also significantly strengthened its emergency and recovery response through the National Social Development Program, with home repair and disaster general assistance grants, which provide immediate help to families facing crises such as disasters or sudden financial hardships. Since taking office, the Ministry has moved decisively to ensure faster disbursement of these funds. Interventions like these directly improve living conditions, safety, and dignity for thousands of citizens, particularly senior citizens, persons with disabilities, and low-income families. By February 2026, a combined total of $1,171,710 in disaster relief and minor home repair grants was distributed to a total of 67 households, representing 228 beneficiaries. These grants aim to help households recover and rebuild following disasters, ensuring faster and more resilient recovery. Each grant delivered represents a family able to put food on the table,

0: a home restored to safe living conditions. A vulnerable citizen supported with dignity. A community strengthened through stability and care. The Ministry of the People, Social Development and Family Services continues to demonstrate that effective governance is measured not only in policy, but in real, tangible improvements in the lives of citizens. Through empathy, professionalism, efficiency, and service, the government is building a stronger, more inclusive Trinidad and Tobago.
1: This was a production of the Information Division, Office of the Prime Minister.
2: We may not remember all the names. We may not know where their remains lie. We may not be able to give a full account word by word for the unsung heroes. We may not even realize we are walking in their footprints. We may not be able to admit we are living their vision. Let this Heritage Month, the coming of the East Indian to Trinidad, be a time when we search our hearts and come to the understanding to who we will always be. From the management and staff of Radio Jagriti 102.7 FM and TV Jagriti, continued prosperity to the people of Indian origin in Trinidad and Tobago.

It's Vishwap Patrika on Radio Jagriti 102.7 FM. I'm Keshav Maharaj, and together with Mr. Ravi, our journey begins with you on the drive time. Time is so important to us. Please continue to observe the road regulations and be safe. To those on the move, to those who are already there, and to those who are guarding us, many thanks. Listeners online, you are welcome. Yes, we do really need each other. Vishwa Patrika gets rolling with all that is needed for now.

sounds of the voices of the diaspora here in the Republic of Trinidad and Tobago as we observe Heritage Month, May 30th, 1845, and the journey continues as we share what we know. As we dive into our own family histories, we see events unfold on both a global and personal scale. Our family history goes beyond the names and dates we find in our tree. It is about what makes us who we are. It is about people with whom we can form deep connections. It is about people who breathed and suffered and tolerated and triumphed.

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It is about all of us. Live from the Republic of Trinidad and Tobago, we are Radio Jagriti 102.7 FM. I am Keshav Maharaj. To our seniors, we say Sitaram to you.

filling the airwaves with the positive energy that takes you over the line in one place. The many events that would at times collide with our emotions and at times give us a little run, but all in all, it teaches us to be alert at all times. 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I am Keshav and it's Radio Jagriti 102.7 FM. We are broadcasting from the Republic of Trinidad and Tobago.

of the past, the present, and the future, to the servants of divinity, to the saviors of humanity, we offer praise and appreciation for your kindness, your care and compassion. Lead us from darkness, death, and delusion.

the tracks of time, we sail through the airwaves with Vishwa Patrika. I am Keshav Maharaj. To our grandparents, you do know that we love and care for you. The wisdom you impart on us will teach us many lessons that eases the unnecessary encounters that would collide with us. We do thank you for the effort that you continue to make as we grow into adulthood. Your lessons will never be forgotten.

Heritage Month in Trinidad and Tobago, and we take these wonderful tips to remind ourselves of our beginnings. Reflecting on our ancestry, our mothers played a pivotal role in nurturing the lives of the children, the many tasks that came with her title. The East Indian woman has always displayed leadership qualities. She also came as indentured servants. Many were her challenges. Some were won, and lessons were learned from these that became stepping stones to the success attained by the East Indian woman of present-day Trinidad and Tobago. The women have excelled in all professions, with the inception of the school in 1952 under President General of the SDMS, their educational journey began. Vishwa Patrika is live.

Observing the coming of the ancestors, Mithridates 1845. The satisfaction comes from taking pride in what our ancestors accomplished. It required hard work, and here we are because our ancestors persevered and made a better life for us, the descendants. Understanding our ancestors helps us to understand ourselves. It allows us to feel rooted and gives us a sense of purpose. We carry on the legacy of our ancestors. Today, we as a people in this land have earned our place in all sphere of life in the Republic of TNT. Well, that's it for now, and always remember that you will never walk alone. I am Keshav Maharaj, Sitaram.

0: This is the Drive to Afternoon News Capsule for today, Monday, May 18th. Saying Sita Raman, welcome. I am Jason Kalu. Regional security consultant Dr. Garvin Hira has warned that staffing constraints within the Office of the Director of Public Prosecutions pose a serious risk to both national security and the justice system, particularly as Trinidad and Tobago prepares to roll out additional criminal courts aimed at easing the backlog of cases. Dr. Hira said the establishment of additional courts represents a major intervention in addressing crime, criminal impunity, delayed justice, and declining public confidence in the justice system. He said accelerating prosecutions, improving judicial turnaround times, and strengthening conviction pathways are necessary to restore confidence in the rule of law. Hira stated that while the expansion of the court system was a significant step by the state, the operational infrastructure supporting the initiative also needed to be strengthened. To international news, the Long Island Railroad workers' strike entered its third day on Monday, impacting hundreds of thousands of commuters in New York City. ABC News has more.
1: The Long Island Railroad strike entering day three, upending the start of the work week for nearly 300,000 commuters.
2: No one knows what to do.
3: How am I going to get back to the Bronx from Long Island?
1: The LIRR has been shut down since early Saturday morning after months of contract talks between the MTA and a coalition of five unions collapsed.
4: Union power!
1: Leading some 3,500 workers to walk off the job.
5: I value your labor, and I believe that you deserve fair wages and benefits. But also, New Yorkers deserve better.
6: Our last offer literally gave the unions everything they said they had wanted in terms of pay, but they rejected even that.
1: The two sides remain at odds over pay raises, reportedly between 4.5 and 5%, as well as healthcare costs.
7: We want to be out running the trains.
8: We're just looking for an agreement that ensures our members' standard of living.
0: Well, this was the afternoon news capsule on Radio 1 TV Drive. Stay with us some more newscasts this evening as we continue to keep you informed on the happenings in Trinidad and Tobago. I am Jason Kalu Sitaram.

Jai Sri Ram, Mal Mas or Adhik Mas, also known as Purushottam Mas, is the astrological existence of an additional month to the Hindu calendar, primarily based on the cycles of the moon. The lunar month is around 29.5 days and the solar month is 30 to 31 days. As such, a solar year is made up of 365 days and the lunar year amounts to 354 days. A gap of 11 days increases each year, giving rise to an extra month every 3 years. Nirnay Sindhu outlines Asankranti Maase Adhika Maase Sputaha Syad. The month that does not carry a Surya Sankranti is called Adhik Maas. Since the 13th month was not assigned to any Deva, Lord Vishnu assigned Adhik Maas to himself, hence the name Purushottam Maas. In ancient times, King Nahush, through the observance of the Mal Maas Vrat, was released from all bondage and acquired the throne of heaven. All efforts with the intention of worldly gains are strictly prohibited during Adhik Maas. It is mentioned in the scriptures, Na kuryad adhike maase kamyam karma kadachan. Hindus refrain from the following undertakings during this period: initiating construction of house, home or any other building. This also includes refraining from buying the raw materials for the same. Performance of kamya karmas such as vivaha, marriage ceremony, yagyopavit, janeyu, gurumukh initiation, griha pravesh, inauguration of new homes, shir sthapan, first post sites, yagyas, yearly pujas and vakdan engagement. Purchases of any kind, property, land, vehicles or otherwise. Initiating or transacting any new ventures or business. It is highly efficacious to perform the following during the period: Dan, giving charity, Satkarma, doing good deeds, giving the gift of fruits, Phaldan, keeping a constantly lit lamp akhand deep in the puja room or mandir throughout the day and night, reciting mantras and personal jap dedicated to Sri Vishnu, Parayan of Bhagavad Gita and the Vishnu Sahasranam, 1000 names of Vishnu, as well as recitation and listening to the kathas of Srimad Bhagavat Puran and Ramayana, amongst others. Keeping fast as per tolerance and capacity, as well as maintaining a vegetarian diet with celibacy. Undertaking of pilgrimage or tirats to mandirs and holy sites. All daily observances, such as lighting of our diyas, offering of the daily dhar jal, sandhya, as well as monthly observances.

0: Experiences such as full moon brats, antyeshti, funeral rites, dashkat, shaven rites, madhyam shodashi, 13-day bhandara continue unabated. All other activities are suspended for the period. Devotees performing good deeds in this month conquer their indriya senses and have their miseries eradicated, leading towards the attainment of moksha and freedom from punarjanma, the cycle of rebirth. This is a month for self-development, self-assessment, reflection, introspection, and a time to focus on one's own soul by enhancing the communion between man and the divine. Om Tat Sat, Sanatan Dharma, Mahasabha, Pandit Parishad.
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2: The Eastern and Indian laborer for nearly a century worked for a minimum of 24 cents a day, while cost of living continued to rise. When the wages went unpaid, there was not any provisions in the law for them to recover their wages lost. An East Indian indentured laborer was completely in the hands of his employer to whom he was bound. Some of the other conditions that the East Indian indentured encountered on the estate during that period was the low ratio of women to men. It was debated whether it was a policy of the colonial government or was it difficult to recircuit females. The women who came to Trinidad were single and many of them were young widows. There were several cases of kidnapping and deceit of women. Another condition was the alarming number of wife murders. The shortage of women was always a problem. The shortage of women on the island created a social crisis. It led to violent and brutal murders of unfaithful wives. The colonial government, to bring some control to the situation, call on the plantation owners to be more vigilant and to report wives deserting husbands. There, several measures were implemented to discourage what was taking place: transferring husbands to other estates, imprisoning them, flogging, shaving the heads of women, some of the methods that were employed.
1: You have been listening to our heritage feature that came to you with the kind compliments of...
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0: 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At morning time, the breeding of trees and plants changes. During the night, they use up oxygen and expel carbon dioxide. They now reverse the process. At noon, the sun is seen to move across from the eastern side of the earth to the western side. And at evening time, the breeding of trees and plants again changes. They once more begin to use up oxygen and expel carbon dioxide. These changes in the breathing of plants and trees is part of a process known as photosynthesis.
1: Dear devotees, it is now evening time, time for Sandhya. A time of joining of day and night, of joining of Atman with Paramatma, as we prepare to light our diyas in our puja rooms and places of worship. Let's all join in prayer. Hari Om Asato Ma Sadgamaya Tamaso ma jyotirgamaya mrityorma mritam gamaya shubham karotu kalyanam arogyam sukhasampadam mam buddhi prakashaya deep jyotir namostute shubham karotu kalyanam arogyam sukhasampadam आत्मतत्व प्रबोधाय दीप ज्योतिर नमोस्तुते लक्ष्मी करोतु कल्याणम आरोग्यम सुख संपदाम मम शत्रु विनाशाय दीप ज्योतिर नमोस्तुते

The gentle lull that comes when the sun is nearly set and night readies to settle is called sandhya. This is the hour of sending a prayer to God while contemplating on one's good and bad actions and asking for forgiveness and blessings. Originally, Indian scriptures describe this special prayer at dusk as sandhya. In recent years, the act of prayer at daybreak or afternoon has begun to be described as sandhya as well. The Gayatri Mantra, the most potent and powerful of all the Hindu mantras, is recited at all times of sandhya. In this way, devotees can recite the Gayatri in the morning prayer, Savitri at midday, and Saraswati in the evening. Chanting or listening to evening mantras is believed to lead to peace, well-being, and fulfillment of all wishes. Sandhya Devyai Namaha.

Lamplight that brings auspiciousness, prosperity, good health, abundance of wealth, and the destruction of the intellect's enemy. I salute the Lord, the sustainer of the creation, in the form of this

light. I salute this light, the Lord. May He destroy afflictions resulting from my omissions and commissions. This prayer is chanted before

0: Sitaram, to our listeners and viewers, this is your major news on radio and TV Jagriti. Presenting this evening, I am Clarice Mango. In the headlines, students participate in Bal Vikas Festival 2026. Vishnu Boys marks 25 years of academic excellence. PNM calls on government to come clean on NGC. And in world news, Cuba warns U.S. against military action. Thank you for joining us. Top story this evening. Students of various Sanat and Dharma Mahasabha primary schools are today competing in round one of the Bal Vikas Vihar competition. Prelims occur at participating SDMS schools over a one-week period where students compete in several categories such as Gita test piece, Ramayan singing, folk song and dance. The Bal Vikas Festival was officially launched in 1985 by the SDMS, aimed at creating an environment of respect, tolerance and harmony for students of all cultural and religious beliefs. This year's Bal Vikas Festival is dedicated to Mr. Raj Jadu, member of the SDMS executive and benefactor of the Bal Vikas Vihar, who spoke at the Saparia Hindu School earlier today.
1: I have been involved with Mahasabha over some 40 years, and the Bal Vikas program. I've been saddled to raise the monies for the past 17 years or more, and I still do it with pleasure. Most of my life has been involved in social work, and I continue to do it because greater are the hands that serve than the lips that pray. As we celebrate 181 years of Indian arrival, is that we are still honoring our forefathers. Why? Because they are still very much alive in us, the genes. And we have to honor that.
0: To watch the event live, you can tune in to Radio and TV Jagriti or find the broadcast on our YouTube channel. Well, Vishnu Boys Hindu College is commemorating 25 years of contributing to Trinidad and Tobago's educational landscape. Speaking at the function, President General of the Sanat and Dharma Mahasabha, Mr. Krishna Rambali, praised the staff of Vishnu Boys Hindu College for maintaining strong academic standards.
2: But Vishnu Boys have been doing, with the present staff and those who went before, a fantastic job. And I want to tell those teachers, we admire them, we appreciate the work they are doing, and they will always have the support of the Sanatan Dharma Mahasabha as they go along. And in the same breath, I want to tell them that when we visit them, we will also demand much more from them. It's the normal thing. Sanatan Dharma Mahasabha will never be satisfied with what we have for our children. We have to be continuously giving them more and more. So to the staff of the Vishnu Boys Hindu College, congratulations. You are a beacon of wisdom, light.
0: Secretary General of the SDMS, Mr. Vijay Maharaj, reflected on the school's lengthy history of advancing Hindu education while praising its accomplishments. According to Mr. Maharaj, SDMS schools remain a safe space for all students to learn and grow, noting that sacrifices were made along the way to create this environment.
3: And in every school of the Mahasabha, ladies and gentlemen, as you enter, it is not a place of academia alone. You will see Ganesh Baba watching you. The God of knowledge. The God of wisdom, music, the arts, craft is watching you. Not only watching you, watching your children, looking after and telling them that you're in a safe zone, but you're also in a place of that is holy. Our schools are regarded as holy institutions. So, we continue building after 25 years, four of our colleges. Two of them are stuck in Bharatpur. We took away the Devi Hindu School to open Parvati Girls College. We bought the Mahatma Gandhi College on Clark Road for $1.3 million to open Shiva Boys. We have done many things that people don't know about. And the President General often tells me why we don't talk about these things, why we don't say what we're doing and what we have done, because we're not a boastful people. But we're not a people who walk with our chin buried in our chest any longer. We are proud people.
0: In other news, opposition leader Penelope Beckles-Robinson is urging Prime Minister Mrs. Kamala Prasad Bisesa to come clean on what the UN

0: The appointed National Gas Company board was hiding from Moody's credit rating agency. This comes after international ratings agency Moody's withdrew all credit ratings for NGC, ending a long-standing relationship after the energy company halted participation in the ratings process.
1: We learned recently that Moody's credit rating agency was about to downgrade the National Gas Company because they were withholding information. So what did they do? Instead of providing the information, you know what they do? Cancel the contract. That's how this government operates. And we know that the NGC is a unique multi-billion dollar state-owned company. I want to ask the Prime Minister today from this stage in Nelson Mandela Park, what are they hiding at NGC? What is that UNC board afraid of? It is important, my friends, listen to what they are saying and listen to what they are not saying.
0: Mrs. Beckles-Robinson also called on the government to account for a recently awarded contract.
1: Then you have Landmark TT. The HDC under this government has to explain about the award of that $3 billion contract. And it is under severe scrutiny by the Office of Procurement. Remember, they told you that they were going to build 500 houses a week. I want to ask you, how many houses has this government built to date since they got into office? So that web that they're weaving, where it is this one husband on a board, this one wife on a board, and they used to accuse us of all sorts of things. But don't worry, everything is going to come out very soon.
0: In another story, the government is aiming to expand the Trinidad and Tobago Police Service from 7,884 to 10,200 personnel over a five-year period. The recruitment program adds 600 officers in year one, 600 in year two, and 372 annually for years 3 to 5. This manpower boost comes in response to a heightened level of criminal activity across the island and is being welcomed by the Trinidad and Tobago Police Service Social and Welfare Association. Speaking on CNC3's The Morning Brew, Association President Ishmael Pitt says the move is long overdue.
2: Welcome the initiative. And we are saying this from the perspective of the feedback that we continue to get from the ground, and also the strain that a number of units have been placed on, considering the fact that we are not totally where we would want to be in terms of policing strength. So let's look at it from an internal perspective, and then we look at it from an external perspective. Internally, there has been increases in terms of different units within the organization. For example, we now have police officers within schools. We also have police officers at airports. We have an increase of police prosecutors considering AJIPA. Taking all that into consideration, if you are taking police officers from the same pool in order to populate these different units, then obviously someone will end up losing officers that they would have had before. Look externally now, the demands for policing has increased. We have an increasing population, and that's a fact. If you want to consider illegal immigrants, legal immigrants, you want to consider the fact that there are communities that are popping up almost everywhere within Trinidad and Tobago, which is good. With that, though, we must have the requisite amount of officers in order to man the situation.
0: In more news, Tobago House of Assembly Chief Secretary Fally Augustine has called for accountability and a thorough investigation into the disappearance of two-year-old Angelo Tobias, who was reported missing last week. Three persons are now in police custody as the search continues, amid claims that the child was killed and his body dumped before he was reported missing. In a social media post, Mr. Augustine said the child's disappearance has shaken Tobago to its core, adding that every citizen feels the weight of this matter. Mr. Augustine said too many questions remain unanswered and defended public anger surrounding this incident. He called on the Trinidad and Tobago Police Service, the Homicide Bureau, the Child Protection Unit, and other national agencies to intensify the investigation.
3: Now in today's crime segment, a 21-year-old man was killed during an alleged robbery attempt involving a taxi driver along Guayco Tamina Road early on Saturday morning. The deceased has been identified as Ronaldo Singh of Halsin Village, Coryell. According to investigators, a 30-year-old man from Manzanilla was driving his vehicle for hire at around 5 a.m. when he picked up two male passengers at a bar and lounge. The men asked to be taken to Guayco Tamina Road, and upon reaching the vicinity of Hometown Supermarket, instructed the driver to stop. Police said the front seat passenger allegedly struck the driver in the mouth with a glass bottle, causing injuries before attempting to climb into the driver's seat. Investigators said the driver armed himself with a fillet knife, which was in the driver's side door pocket, and stabbed the passenger once in the upper right chest. The two men then exited the vehicle and fled the scene. Police said the driver went to the Sangre Grande police station, where he made a report and handed over the knife to officers. He was subsequently advised to seek medical treatment at the Sangre Grande hospital. Shortly afterwards, officers responded to a report of a man lying motionless along Guayco Tamina Road near Friday's restaurant. Police said a woman and a man traveling along the roadway saw the injured man lying motionless and assisted in transporting him to the Sangre Grande Hospital. The woman also handed over the deceased man's driver's permit and cellular phone to police. Investigators also interviewed a nearby businessman who reported seeing the injured man lying along the roadway before emergency responders arrived. In more crime news, a 26-year-old man was shot dead in a hail of gunfire late on Sunday night at the corner of 2nd Caledonia Road and the Eastern Main Road in Mova. The deceased has been identified as Shivan Aslop. Reports indicate that the shooting occurred sometime after 11 p.m. on Sunday near the area opposite the NP Quick Shop. Information received states that gunmen opened fire on Aslop, unleashing more than 30 shots in the deadly attack. The victim collapsed at the scene and died before emergency responders arrived. Police are continuing investigations into the killing. In other news, a 41-year-old driver was left shaken after being robbed at knife point by a group of six people along the Beetham Highway near City Gate on Friday afternoon. According to police reports, the victim was driving east along the Beetham Highway at around 2:30 p.m. when he was signaled to stop by a group of four men and two women. Believing they wanted a ride, the driver reportedly pulled over. However, as the group began entering the vehicle, one of the men allegedly yanked open the driver's side door and pressed a knife against the victim's neck. The driver stopped resisting while another suspect leaned into the front of the vehicle and stole a Samsung A32 cellular phone along with cash. The total value of the items stolen was estimated at $1,850. After the robbery, the group exited the vehicle and fled on foot along Broadway, then on to Independence Square before heading in the direction of Nelson Street. The victim later reported the incident to police, and inquiries are continuing. In another crime story, a 45-year-old Carenage man narrowly escaped death after a tenant allegedly opened fire at him outside his home during a frightening early morning confrontation. Police said the incident occurred at around 1:10 a.m. on Friday, May 15, 2026, in Carenage. According to reports, the victim was sitting outside his home when a man known to him as 32-year-old Anthony Martin, who reportedly occupies the downstairs section of the property, walked out onto the landing, holding a firearm. He told investigators the suspect allegedly fired a shot into the air before turning the weapon in his direction and pulling the trigger again after words were exchanged between them. He then ran into his house for safety and immediately contacted the police. Officers from the Karanaj police station responded to the report. However, by the time they arrived, the suspect had already escaped through a nearby bushy area after allegedly spotting the approaching police vehicle. Investigators later conducted searches in the area, but Martin was not found. Officers went to the scene, interviewed residents, and carried out inquiries. Checks were also made for CCTV footage in the area, but none was discovered. Police described the suspect as slim-built, brown in complexion, approximately 5 feet 9 inches tall, of mixed descent with black hair. He was last seen wearing a dark-colored top, blue three-quarter pants, and Nike slippers. Investigations are continuing. In more news, a 22-year-old British national is expected to face charges after officers of the Customs and Excise Division intercepted nearly $6 million worth of marijuana at the Piako International Airport on Sunday. The division said the passenger was stopped during routine clearance operations at the airport and referred to the Red Line for a more detailed examination of luggage. During the search, customs officers allegedly discovered a quantity of plant-like material concealed inside the passenger's baggage. Officers attached to the preventive branch were contacted and responded to the scene. According to the release, field tests later confirmed that the substance was marijuana. The Customs and Excise Division estimated the street value of the seizure at approximately $6 million. The division did not disclose the exact quantity of marijuana seized or provide further details on the passenger's intended destination within Trinidad and Tobago. In another story, 21 persons were arrested and quantities of cash and alcohol were seized during an anti-crime exercise conducted in the Dabidi district. The joint intelligence-led operation was conducted between the hours of 1 a.m. and 5 a.m. on Sunday, May 17, 2026, by officers of the Interagency Task Force and the Maloney Police Station. During the exercise, officers proceeded to a business place in the Dabidi district where a search was conducted. During the search, officers found a room hidden behind a wall. Further searches revealed several men in the room engaging in gambling activities. The owner of the premises, along with the 20 men, was arrested by officers. The owner is expected to be charged with the offenses of operating a common house and selling intoxicating liquor, while the men are expected to be charged with the offense of assembling to gamble. Trinidad and Tobago currency amounting to $10,527, along with several bottles of alcohol, was also seized during the operation. Investigations are continuing.
0: That's all for local news this evening. Up next, we have Iron Business, international news, and the weather. Stay with us.

0: Cedar Roman, welcome to Drag T's Iron Business segment. Sharing the details, I am Jason Kaloon. The Trinidad and Tobago Stock Exchange Limited and PricewaterhouseCoopers Advisory Services Limited signed a memorandum of understanding to bring awareness to the TTSE's small and medium enterprise market. The stock exchange stated that the MOU will support a greater understanding of the initial public offering process among SMEs in Trinidad and Tobago. Under the MOU, the TTSE and PwC TNT will collaborate on a series of initiatives over a two-year period focused on SME market awareness, education, and outreach. To international business news, Ryanair warns that ticket prices will weaken during its peak summer months. Reuters has more.
1: Ryanair warned on Monday of weakness in ticket prices during its peak summer months, but the budget airline also said the threat of fuel shortages was falling back. It cited suppliers adapting to the ongoing closure of the Strait of Hormuz. The carrier said last week it didn't expect disruption to jet fuel supplies in Europe this summer, though it cautioned its profit might come under some pressure if oil prices stayed higher for longer. The airline also said it's now increasingly confident there won't be disruption to jet fuel supplies even after the summer. But earlier forecasts of a low single-digit percentage increase in fares during the peak summer months have fallen away. Ryanair said pricing fell by a mid-single-digit percentage in the April-June quarter, and it was trending broadly flat for the July to September period. The comments come as Ryanair reported a record profit for the fiscal year that ended in March. It saw an after-tax profit of $2.63 billion for the fiscal year, just ahead of analyst projections. Ryanair shares were down 3% in early trade

0: In international news, leaders in Cuba are warning the United States to avoid taking military action against the country. ABC News tells us more.
1: Cubans have long had to live with little, but daily life has turned into a struggle for survival since the U.S. tightened its blockade on the island. Since the last oil lifeline from Venezuela was cut in January, there has been limited fuel, and now Cuba is out of oil reserves. This week, a massive blackout hit 7 out of 15 provinces before power was gradually restored.
2: Have you walked around Havana at night? It's all dark. There's nowhere to go. And the prices, we'd never seen anything like this.
1: Having close to no fuel doesn't just mean cars can't move. It puts lives at risk in hospitals and across the country.
3: Disruption to electricity and fuel supplies are affecting safe water, food production, disruption to the cold chain, which all require fuel to function.
1: Cubans are dreading worse days ahead, including a U.S. invasion after several threats made by President Donald Trump as recently as Friday.
4: So, I mean, look, I've been hearing about Cuba since I'm a little boy. They've been saying, what's going on with Cuba? And I think we'll be turning it. I think they're going to have to come to us. It's a failed nation. It's a totally failed nation.
1: Cuban local authorities have issued a guide on what to do in case of a U.S. invasion, including how to keep water, food, and medicine. While some criticize authorities for failing to lower tensions, others believe there is no easy way of dealing with a U.S. blockade. Meanwhile, talks continue between representatives from both countries.
0: In other international news, a local air show in Idaho was canceled on Sunday after two fighter jets collided mid-air. NBC News tells us more.
5: Jaw-dropping moments at an air show in Idaho, captured on camera.
6: What happened? The plane crashed.
5: Watch as these two U.S. Navy jets collide, go vertical, and then begin to spin as debris and flames ignite. Navy officials say the pilots collided while performing an aerial demonstration. Incredibly, you can see four parachutes deploy as the jets start to rapidly plummet towards the ground.
7: Stay where you are at this time. Again, I repeat, there have been four parachutes that are seen.
5: The pilots floating just above as the wreckage explodes into a ball of fire and dust. Rich Rahill witnessed the dramatic moments.
8: We knew it wasn't good, but we've also been told that, you know, we saw the four parachutes. That was a good sign.
5: Videos appearing to show the group landing back on the ground. Police say the dramatic collision resulting in the Mountain Home Air Force Base about 40 miles east of Boise to go on lockdown. The rest of the air show canceled.
9: George is joining us now. George, what else do we know about how those crew members are doing?
10: Yeah, Hallie, tonight Navy officials tell us all four of those pilots are being evaluated by doctors and say this incident still remains under investigation.

Regarding our weather for tonight and tomorrow, tonight's conditions will be mostly fair, apart from the chance of the odd isolated shower. Tomorrow, May 19th, you can expect partly cloudy and hazy conditions with a few isolated showers. Temperatures will reach as high as 33 degrees Celsius in Trinidad and 32 degrees Celsius across

in Tobago. Your weather report was brought to you courtesy the TNT Met Office. Now for a recap of the headlines. Students participate in Bal Vikas Festival 2026. Vishnu Boys marks 25 years of academic excellence. PNM calls on government to come clean on NGC. And in world news, Cuba warns U.S. against military action. That brings us to the end of Jagriti's major news. Be sure to keep in touch with our news team. 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On behalf of the team, I am Clarice Mango, wishing you a good evening. Sitaram.

0: Effects, some effects, some bass.
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0: 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Nancy Jai Sitaram, Swagatam to each and every one of you. Before we get ourselves confined for Pravachan and to start this wonderful Yagya this evening, before we commence, of course, I pass you over to Mr. Dinesh Sudama, who of course would be greetings on behalf of the Mandir, villagers and executive before, of course, we start our Pravachan this evening.
1: Devotees of God, who are all our specially invited guests, people from near and far, Sitaram, and a special welcome to the Riverside Road Mandir. I am privileged to introduce to you the charioteers who will guide us for these 7 nights in this most auspicious mandir. They are, firstly, our Bedi Pandit, Pandit Hemraj Maharaj of Brothers Road. He is a teacher at the Rio Claro Hindu School and has been upkeeping his duty to the area, especially in the Brothers Road area where he resides. Welcome, Panditji. He will be accompanied by the equally humbled and qualified Vyas Pandit, Pandit Rohit Maharaj. He is also a teacher at the Springvale Hindu School. He holds a double major, bachelor's in biology and environmental science from the University of the West Indies, and a BA in education. He resides at the Lal Tu Trace Pinal. Panditji comes from a family of pundits. He is a fourth generation pundit. His Aja is the late Pandit Radhe Kishore Chaube Maharaj. Father, Pandit Devdat Maharaj, who is here, his uncles are Pandit Ramesh and Pandit Baldat Maharaj, and brother Pandit includes Navin Omadat Maharaj. He is a Pandit of the Sanatan Dharma Mahasabha Pandits Parishad and a practicing Pandit for the last 17 years. I met Panditji for the first time a couple of weeks ago. He stood out to all of us as a humble soul. And I know from this, the vibration that he will leave in this yajna will only be a positive one and of a high spiritual standard, as humility is the solid foundation where all virtues are built. This year marks 28 years of continuous service in this mandir site. At this point, I would like to recognize Pandit Mr. Namchan Singh, who together with his mother donated this piece of land, this parcel of land, for this mandir to be built. Panditji, he's right in the back there, a very humble soul. Mulchan, stand please. Thank you very much. We continue to perform our role diligently in the southern part. This mandir has grown from strength to strength. And for this, over the years, I would like to thank all those who would have contributed. There are members who would have contributed in cash, kind and otherwise. There's an Indian proverb that says, those who give quickly give double. And that has certainly been the case here. This is a non-profit organization. So those who would have contributed, I'm certain that the Lord is building up something in your bank when that time reaches. We have a lot of activities in this mandir, of which the treasurer will mention in the final night. I just want to mention our youth camp, our Hindu youth camp, which we will have next Saturday. Pandit Rohit will also feature in that camp. Registration forms are available at the front. Please sit back and enjoy as I hand you over to Pandit Hemraj and Pandit Rohit to take you to the spiritual realms for these next 7 nights. Thank you very much.
2: Prem Savalo Sri Vrindavan Bihalilal Ki Jai Sharanam Namo Namaha Karauja. As we commence, of course, this wonderful yakya this evening, we all kindly stand as a joint declare together glorifying the name of Bhagavan.

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beautifully this evening, to Radio and TV Jagriti, who is here this evening live, taking the broadcast on Radio and on TV Jagriti, to the technicians that are here, Vivek and Francis, my colleagues at Radio Jagriti, welcome. To you and our friends who are present here this evening, Bhagwan's blessings to all of you. And most importantly, all those of you who are looking on many different social media platforms, most importantly TV Jagriti, listening on Radio Jagriti, and the wider public on Facebook and other social media platforms, of course, welcome and swagatam. My dear friends, as we get ourselves confined and the rain is falling, so that is, Panaji has done very well in the puja to get the blessings of Bhagwan or the Mahapunya to the start of this wonderful yagya. As we join together in listening Pravachan Katha from Sri Ram Charitramanas, I invite all of you to sit upright. Heart jod karo as we put our hands together. We contemplate on Bhagwan Maryada Purushottam. The one who is dark in complexion, the one who is the friend of the poor, the free of aches and pain, the one who comes swiftly to the aid of the devotees, my dear friends, in times of need and difficulties. I speak of none other than Bhagwan Sri Ram. As we put our hands together, we close our eyes, we bow our heads in prayer this evening as we commence this beautiful yagya dedicated to Bhagwan Sri Ram. Hey Prabhu, Raksha Kijiye Prabhu, Raksha Kijiye. Again and again we bow at your lotus-like feet, hey Bhagwan, as we do contemplations, dhyan, to your lotus-like feet.

allow us to achieve oneness with God, except for the chanting of the name of Bhagwan Shri Ram. So before we get ourselves confined in Katha, of course, this evening, you all helped me sing. I traveled a very long way to reach here. I forgot something just now. I asked one of the shooters to remind me. So I am very tired, and Pandit Hemraj told me that the people of Riverside and the people of Rio Claro and Tableland sings very beautifully. So I'm going to, of course, sing Kirtan. There is no other way to worship Bhagwan through the form of Bhajan and Kirtan. So before we get ourselves confined, my dear friends, in Katha this evening, we all join in a beautiful Kirtan dedicated to Bhagwan Sri Ram.

0: I am sure everybody, of course, know this kirtan, this Chantu Bhagwan. So I need to hear you all singing, and we need to allow the viewers of TV and Radio Jagrati to listen as well. So you are going to sing with me before we sing any music. 2, 3.
1: Raghupati.
0: Tapa. Bolo, everybody.

This Ramayana, of course, was first written by Goswami Tulsidasji in Hindi, and of course it was written previously by that Mahamuni by the name of Valmiki. The Ramayana, or what is called Ram Charitramanas. Charit means, of course, the divine leelas and the divine teachings of Bhagavan Sri Ram, and Manas, of course, means that divine lake. For the next few evenings, my dear friends, we are all going to be swimming in this lake of Ramayana to listen to the glories and the praises of Bhagavan Sri Maryada Purushottam Sri Ram. Bharatvaj and Yajnavalk Mahamuni describes the greatness of the Ramayana, that great city that is called Prayag. And they describe the Ramayana as the holy lake, or what is called Mansarovar, which is located in India. That lake, my dear friends, a ghat is a particular spot where we go to offer water and take dip to cleanse our body from the ill effects of this world. This Ramayana has four ghats in the form of four conversations. The first, of course, is between Kalakushinji and Garud Maharaj. It was also narrated by Bhagavan Shankar to Mata Parvati. It was narrated by Bharatvaj Yajnavalk Mahamuni and of course Goswami Tulsidasji and the saint and sages. This Ramayana is composed of seven wonderful chapters or khands that reflects the life of Bhagavan Sri Ram and his leela on this prithvi lok, this material world. Bal Khan, Ayodhya Khan, Aranya Khan, Kiskinda Khan,

Sundarkan, Lankakan, Uttarkan. And in the appendix, of course, there is Lavkushkan. These seven Saptaha Prabhav, these seven chapters or these seven Kans speaks of the wonderful characteristics of Bhagwan Shri Ram. And Katha this evening, my dear friends, is taken from the first volume of this particular Ram Charitramanas. We speak to understand the glories of the Ramayana, and most importantly, the power and the Shakti of that name that is called Ram. Ra and Ma. Everybody recite that after me. Ra, Ma. Two vowels, or two syllables rather, of the Sanskrit alphabet that makes up this powerful and potent name that is called Ram. And this name that is called Ram, my dear friends, is the only medium in this dark age of Kali Yuga to get ourselves out of the bondage of darkness and into the world of Bhagavan. And karma is such, my dear friends. The human birth is based around karma. And karma is created by two things. Pun or Pap. Punyas, or the merits or the blessings of having this human birth, and more so importantly, Pap, things that we do wrong in life sometimes. Based on how you live your life, my dear friends, that determines birth. And Bhagwan, of course, oversees the creation. This is why it is said in the scriptures, and many scriptures, that whenever this manushya shareer, whenever you get the form of a human birth, you should not waste the human birth. For the human birth, my dear friends, is the only creation of Bhagwan can achieve something that is called mukti, liberation, or become oneness to God. And this can only happen through the different fragments and characteristics of Sanatan Dharma, being it Bidhi, Puja by the Bedi, Kirtan, Mantra, Jap, Katha, Philosophy, good things. These things contribute, of course, to what happens to your life. And verily, my dear friends, there's one word to describe all of this that I'm speaking about. Sata Sang. Whenever you get the opportunity to go to the places of pilgrimage, my dear friends, where the divine name or the divine glories of Bhagwan Shri Ram is taking place, then consider yourselves highly fortunate. Like this, Katha starts from Balkanda Ramayana. Goswami Tulsidas Ji writes very beautifully of the greatness of this book, Ram Charitramanas, and that of the name of Bhagwan Shri Ram. My dear friends, devotees of God, Tulsidas Ji writes very beautifully, as we, of course, listen.

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1: 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And first understand, Bhagwan presents himself to us in two forms, Nirgun or Saguna. Nirgun is the formless aspect of Bhagwan, the Lingam, Shaligram. The Sagun is form of which we can see the murtis of Bhagwan, the picture of Bhagwan, the image of Bhagwan. And Tulsidas, she says very beautifully, my dear friends, that the name Ram

is greater than these two forms. The Ramayana is greater than these of what Goswami Tulsidas ji is explaining. Like this, Bhagwan, even Bhagwan Shankar, it is said that Ramacharita mein se is Ram naam ko Shankar hai. That even Bhagwan Shankar considers this name of Bhagwan Shri Ram to be that of divine spirituality. That is the name that Bhagwan Shankar used, my dear friends, to give Mother Parvati to become immortal. This is the power of the name of Shri Ram. And as Goswami Tulsidas ji writes, my dear friends, we listen very beautifully of this name of Bhagwan Shri Ram.

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1: Goswami Tulsidas Ji says, my friends, that is naam ke prasad se Shivaji abhinashi hai. That even the great and all-powerful Mahadev takes this name to be very of great significance. For this name is Prasad. This name is like Prasad. When puja done, that's now we are all going to get. I alone going to get Prasad. Prasad is the punya. Prasad, charan amrit, the discourse, the puja, the mantras recited by Panditji, the aura of this wonderful mandir, my dear friends, creates something that is called punyas, or positive energy that destroys sin. That destroys sin. So consider yourselves

highly fortunate in being here this evening. So even Bhagwan Shankar, my dear friends, attain immortality Abhinashi hai. He is Amar, he is Abhinashi because of the name of Bhagwan Shri Ram. We are in the month of Shravan, Baba, Shravan. And this entire month, worship is very auspicious to Bhagwan Shankar. And Bhagwan Shankar adores Sri Ram as the absolute being in this entire universe. This is what the Chaupa is explaining. That aur shareer mein amangal saaj rakhte hue bhi mangal ki raasi hai. That even individuals who are not auspicious becomes auspicious by the name Ram. This is what the poet, of course, is describing. Ram, Ram, Ram, bolo, Ram, Ram, Ram. Everybody? Ram.

You know, if Bhagwan Shankar loves the name of Bhagwan Shri Ram, who's you and I? If Bhagwan Shankar recites his name for spiritual upliftment and immortality, then why do we afraid to recite the name Ram? Huh? Everybody's so serious inside here this evening. Well, you could smile at me a little bit and sing together with me, you know. So like this, Bhagwan Shankar glorifies the name of Ram. Bhagwan, the name of Ram, converts an impure person into a pure person. And most importantly, my dear friends, Bhagwan says, Sukadevaji aur sanakari siddh muni yogiyo naam ke prasad brahmand ke bhag hai. That even Sukadeva Mahamuni Shaunak, the rishis and the munis and the celestial beings, even they, when they recite the name of Bhagwan, these ascetics, when they recite the name of Bhagwan Ram, they experience heavenly bliss on earth. This is why time and time again, my friends, my father and Pandaji is here, the devatas leave the form that they have in Swar and they come to earth. Why? They cannot have that opportunity in worshipping God there. They have to come here to experience this. And this is why they take human form. Do not waste your birth, my dear friends. Bhagwan says in Bhagavad Gita, do not waste this birth. We need to understand that God is the absolute of everything. Bhagwan says in Bhagavad Gita, Urtva Moolam Adha Shakam Ashutam Prahurabhyam Chandam Siyasya Parnani Yastam Veda Saveda Vit. Bhagwan is Urva Mool and he describes Arjun that he is a wrong side tree. What kind of craziness is that? How come God could be our upside down tree? But is the analogy and the philosophy behind it, my dear friends. Urva Mool, Bhagwan is represented in the form of a tree that is turned upside down with the roots on top, the trunk, the branches and the leaves. From that root, everything is created. And from that root, everything is given back to Bhagwan. For in the Vishnu Sahasranam, Dhyanam, it says, Anadani Nirnam Vishnum Sarvaloka Maheshwaraha. Anadani means the one who is all pervading. The form of Vishnu who is all pervading and is present in every single spark of creation. Bhagwan is found everywhere. Bhagwan owns everything. Bhagwan owns the Atma inside of you is a small connection of God. It is a small connection of God. So this is why we should not waste human birth and you should not go here, there and everywhere to find God, my dear friends. He's right inside your heart. Mamai Vamsho Jiva Loke Jiva Bhuta Sanatanaha Manaha Shastana Indriyani Prakritistani.

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0: 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This is what, and who is Narad, my dear friends? Narad is the mind-born son of the creator of this creation that is called Brahma. He is a celestial being, he is a celestial muni that goes from worlds to worlds calling the name of Sri Bhagavan. You all ever saw these soaps on TV and you hear a person singing Narayan, Narayan, Narayan. All ever see that? I alone. That person that says Narayan, Narayan, he is the mind-born son of Brahma, and as he has the power, of course, to move from different universes and glorify the name of Bhagavan. Even this character, my dear friends, understands the name of Bhagavan, Sri Ram. For Jagapriya Hari Hari Hadapriya Apu, that Narad Muni and the entire universe, my dear friends, loves the name Hari Hari Har. The entire creation is full of love when they chant the name of Hari. Who is Hari? Bhagwan Sri Ram. There are 10 major manifestations of Bhagwan Vishnu. One is yet to come, which is called Jai Sri Ram. This is Kali Yuga, so the form of Bhagavan that is yet to come is called Kalki, the destroyer of the darkness of this world. So there are 10 major manifestations of Bhagavan Vishnu, and one of this manifestation is Bhagavan Sri Ram. A devotee of Bhagavan Sri Ram, my dear friends, Bhagavan Vishnu, that devotee is called a Vaishnav. A devotee of Bhagwan Shankar is called a Shivite. So there are different characters of devotee, and the name of God is very powerful, my dear friends. During the time of the COVID, when the whole entire world was plagued under this very dreaded virus, I was scrolling through the social media platform and I saw in India that doctors couldn't do anything for the patients. They were so stressed and they were so depressed, my dear friends. You know what happened? The doctor took a mic and he went in front of thousands of patients that was going to leave this world. And he recited the name of Bhagwan.
1: Hare Sundar Nanda Mukunda,

ආයන අරි නීම හරි is ati sundar. The name of Bhagwan is beyond beautiful, my dear friends. Before you start your day and before you start leave your home or within your home, you should always try to think of Bhagwan. You know, Panitia Maharaj, it is very difficult to get people to turn to vegetarian. It is very difficult to get people to offer dhar every day. But I would wish that if everybody could turn vegetarian, go closer to God. And you know why I say that? Falling in the dikatha or acknowledging the power of God through the name of God. You know, my dear friends, God is found inside each and every one of us, correct? Yes or no? Answer me. Yes or no? God is found, Bhagwan is found inside all of us. Even inside the subtle creatures. Animate and inanimate creation. So the ants, the dog, the elephant, the plant. But if God is found inside all these creatures, then why do we harm them? Why do we destroy them? The human body, my dear friends, was designed to be vegetarian. And when it is designed and you treat your body in a sattvic manner, you know, there are three modes of characters: satagun, rajagun, and tamagun. If you should follow the sattvic way, then you go to God faster. You go to Bhagwan faster, in addition of chanting the name. The name of Bhagwan is so powerful, my dear friends, that naam japata prabhu keena prasadu. That the name is so powerful, naam japat, when it is recited again and again, you get anant, divine blessings and prosperity. And Bhagwan says, bhagat shido mani bhe prahiladu. And even a great devotee of Bhagwan Sri Ram, by the name of Prahlad, undergo the same feeling that we are all experiencing. Ram, in the form of Hari, Om Namo Bhagavate Vasudevaya. Who was Prahlad?